0: Chilly for your work day. Good morning. It's RB taking you through your Thursday. Welcome to it. 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How are we doing? What's going on? Hey, it's weather-wise today, partly cloudy, slight chance of a shower, top of 16 around Launceston for the northeast, partly cloudy, slight chance of a shower as well, top of 14 degrees, and on the east coast, a beautiful, mostly sunny day there, and a top of 17 degrees. We have loads more of your hottest hits up next. We're throwing it back with 50 Cent. Plus Miles Smith. Becky Hill is in there too. It's on the way right here on Chilly.
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1: Chilly for your work day. Hey, it's RB taking you through. Now, you've only got a couple more days to get your entries in for our win on the web. 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And it's all thanks to our friends at Specsavers. 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And we have a pair to give away. And they're really super cute. 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Good luck to you as well. They're so, so cute. I love them. Hey, on the way, got more of your hottest hits with Post Malone. 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
3: What makes a nugget, like, by definition?
4: 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It comes in many shapes.
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4: 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And
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4: 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Oh, yeah. 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But the one I love the most is the boot-shaped nugget. 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
4: 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Sorry to bring science on the show.
3: Wowzers.
4: All solved.
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0: 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Let's check in with the latest in news headlines. 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The John Butler Trio. Also Ed Sheeran and Cyril. Sabrina Carpenter. 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
13: Good morning, I'm Britt Aylin. We're being urged to remain vigilant and report sick or dead birds and wildlife after Tasmania's first positive detection of the H5 bird flu. The deceased brown skua was found at Rocky Cape, with testing conducted overnight confirming the infection. But Primary Industries Minister Gavin Pearce says there's no evidence of an outbreak or any detections in commercial poultry at this time.
14: Another important point to note, that human infection of H5 bird flu is extremely rare. It does not spread easily from animals to people, but illness can occur if people are not careful. There is currently no evidence of human-to-human transmission, and this strain has no human case reported in Tasmania or Australia.
13: A former senior firefighter with the TFS is planning to appeal his conviction after being found guilty of indecently assaulting a woman while performing a professional massage. Valentine Ansett had been a firey for more than 30 years but was stood down in 2024. He's been sentenced to 3 months in prison, wholly suspended for 18 months. Equality Tasmania hopes the expansion of an LGBTQIA plus tourism business accreditation scheme to the rest of Australia will allow more people to feel at ease when they travel. The Tourism Industry Council of Tasmania's Rainbow Tasmania Tourism Accreditation Program is now becoming the nationally recognised Rainbow Ready Accreditation, and Rodney Croom wants to see more operators come on board.
2: A small rainbow sign showing that the tourist operator is accredited is a really important step, but it has to be backed up by information and training.
13: Another of the big banks has reported a sharp drop in home loan applications since the federal budget. ANZ says its applications were down 12% from budget night to the end of July. It comes as the bank posts a slight jump in quarterly profit to $1.9 billion. We're being warned not to get sucked into risky online investments by offers of cash, discounts or frequent flyer points. ASIC Commissioner Simone Constant says dodgy deals can wipe your money quickly.
15: We are concerned that some online brokers are targeting retail investors with complex or high-risk products without clearly disclosing the risks or conducting the checks they should.
13: And more than 16,000 cars have been recalled due to a possible technical issue. Toyota's issued a notice for 2024 and 2025 models of its Camry hybrid sedan. The car giant says there's a potential fault with its instrument cluster software.
12: Introducing the new beef stroganoff pie from Banjo's Bakery Cafe. Rich, hearty, creamy, and wrapped in Banjo's famous golden flaky pastry. Banjo's stroganoff pie. Are you stroganoff? Chili, your sport now.
13: To sport now, and the opening test between Australia and Bangladesh is underway in Darwin. The Aussies won the toss and elected to bat first. At last check, they were none for 13. Skipper Pat Cummins telling Seven it's good to be back.
16: It's been a long time coming. We've had great preparation the last 8 months since the last test. So we've been buzzing, waiting for this day for a long time.
13: In AFL, Freo defender Luke Ryan says he's never enjoyed footy more ahead of his 200th game tomorrow night against Adelaide.
17: The bond around the club is just so tight. Like, everyone's just like a big brotherhood, and everyone's got a smile on their face. Everyone loves getting to work. We have fun at the right time and when we work at the right time, and it's just such a good balance at the moment. And yeah, couldn't be happier where I'm at.
13: And Josh Fraser's bid to become the next Carlton coach has been endorsed by Premiership player Will Schofield.
18: I think the job's his. This has gone past emotion and a bit of an uptick in performance. They're a genuinely good side, beating good sides as well.
13: That's on Fox there. With the latest in news and sport, I'm Britt Aylin.
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0: Your weather for Launceston today, partly cloudy, slight chance of a shower. We're heading for a top of 16 degrees today. Top of 17 there for your Friday, partly cloudy, some light winds. And into your Saturday, partly cloudy, chance of morning fog, slight chance of a shower there, and a top of 16 degrees. For the northeast today, partly cloudy, slight chance of a shower, a top of 14 degrees. For your Friday, partly cloudy as well, light winds, a top of 15 degrees. And into your Saturday, 14 degrees overcast, a chance of morning fog and a slight chance of a shower. And for the East Coast, mostly sunny today, light winds, a top of 17 degrees. Top of 17 again there for your Friday, partly cloudy, slight chance of a shower. And into your Saturday, partly cloudy, slight chance of a shower and a top of 15 degrees. 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

0: Finally for your workday, RB with you. It's time to check in with the latest in news headlines, and then we'll come back after midday with your throwback lunch. We're going to take you back to our favourites of the 80s and 90s and the early 2000s. 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I guarantee it probably will be. 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
9: Good afternoon, I'm Judy Augustine. The Tasmanian government insists it's been prepared for the inevitable when it comes to the arrival of the H5 bird flu to our shores. The state's first positive detection was confirmed overnight in a deceased brown skua that had been discovered by Parks and Wildlife staff at Rocky Cape. Environment Minister Guy Barnett says governments are working together to create a plan for species considered most at risk.
10: This includes the orange-bellied parrot, the Tasmanian devil, the shy albatross, the short-tailed shearwater, the ferno white-fronted tern, the fairy and little tern, Australian and long-nosed fur seal, and the Australasian gannet. H5 bird flu poses a significant threat to the orange-bellied parrot species. We cannot eliminate the risk entirely, but we're taking action to give our orange-bellied parrots the best possible chance in the event of an outbreak.
9: The Federal Assistant Treasurer says a joint Commonwealth New South Wales bailout for Australia's largest aluminium plant is vital for our supply chain. The Tomago plant in New South Wales will receive $2.5 billion over 10 years, locking in more than 1,100 jobs.
11: What we've seen globally is that supply chain resilience is becoming increasingly important. We saw that in the post-COVID world, where supply chains seized up. We've seen that with the Middle East. We're one of the few countries in the world with end-to-end aluminium supply chain.
9: Daniel Molino speaking to the ABC there. Meanwhile, as negotiations are underway in Tasmania for the Bell Bay Aluminium Power Deal, the state government is hoping the feds will come to the table to bridge the gap as Hydro Tasmania seeks to charge Rio Tinto more for power. Thousands of high school and uni students across the country are set to stage a walkout today in protest of Pauline Hanson and One Nation. Demonstrations are being held in state and territory capitals this afternoon, with many angry at the party's policies. The Federal Education Minister has urged students to remain in class. Telstra's CEO received an 11% pay rise last year to $6.8 million. Vicky Brady's pay packet boost coming off the back of 1,200 job cuts at the telco, but her bonus was docked following last month's network outage. And more than 16,000 cars have been recalled due to a technical fault. Toyota issuing a notice for 2024 and 2025 models of its Camry hybrid sedan. The car giant says there's a potential fault with its instrument cluster software.
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9: Sport news now, and the opening test between Australia and Bangladesh is underway in Darwin. Australia won the toss and elected to bat first, with the Aussies none for 11 at last check. Skipper Pat Cummins telling Seven, it's good to be back.
12: It's been a long time coming. We've had great preparation the last, 8 months since the last test. So we've been buzzing, waiting for this day for a long time.
9: And Maisie Gibson will take the reins as captain of the Tasmanian Tigers women's side. She's taking over from a pregnant Elise Villani, who will miss this WNCL season. Villani is expected to be back playing for the Tigers next season. That's the latest in news and sport. I'm Judy Augustine.
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0: Your weather for Launceston today, partly cloudy, slight chance of a shower. We're heading for a top of 16 degrees today. Top of 17 there for your Friday, partly cloudy, some light winds. And into your Saturday, partly cloudy, chance of morning fog, slight chance of a shower there, and a top of 16 degrees. For the northeast today, partly cloudy, slight chance of a shower, a top of 14 degrees. For your Friday, partly cloudy as well, light winds, a top of 15 degrees. And into your Saturday, 14 degrees overcast, chance of morning fog and a slight chance of a shower. And for the East Coast, mostly sunny today, light winds, a top of 17 degrees. Top of 17 again there for your Friday, partly cloudy, slight chance of a shower. And into your Saturday, partly cloudy, slight chance of a shower and a top of 15 degrees. 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
8: For the next little bit, today's hits take a back seat as we rewind to the songs that fill dance floors, road trips and mixtapes. This is the Throwback Lunch, and it all starts here.
0: That's right, we're throwing it back to our favourites of the 80s, the 90s and the early 2000s. It's thanks to Randall Heating. 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We're going to kick things off back in 1985 with a track from Fecal Sharkey. And two things I want to note. Number one, his first name is not actually Fecal. It is Sean. And second of all, this particular track was from his eponymous debut studio album. And it was a number one hit in the UK, Australia, Belgium, Ireland and the Netherlands. Didn't fare quite as well in the US though. It peaked at number 74 on the Billboard Hot 100. Here it is. It's Fecal Sharkey, A Good Heart.

0: And we're wrapping up our throwback lunch there with Aqua, seemingly giving Indiana Jones the same pop treatment that they had offered to Mattel's Barbie dolls right there. Hey, it's RB taking you through your Thursday afternoon. Let's get back into your hottest hits with Samba. Their newest OnePlus Coldplay. And let's go next. You're on Chilli.
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0: 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That is it from me, but Jay Harves is in next to take you through your afternoon. She's got some great tracks for you. Tom Cochran, JB. That's one of my favourite tracks of all time from Lady Gaga. Also got your chance to head along to the iHeartRadio Music Festival in Las Vegas. 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
11: Good afternoon, I'm Judy Augustine. The Federal Agriculture Minister says the detection of H5 bird flu here in Tasmania is a sign our strong biosecurity system is working. The positive result was returned overnight after the discovery of a dead brown skua at Rocky Cape. Julie Collins says the state is prepared and that threatened species living in captivity will be safeguarded.
12: Earlier this week, we announced that we would have a vaccination approach nationally for the H5 bird flu for threatened birds. And we have been talking to states and territories, and it's terrific that the Tasmania State Government has indicated that it will prioritise the orange-bellied parrot.
11: Emergency services are at the scene of a truck crash in the state's northwest. The incident occurred near the intersection of the Murchison Highway and Belmont Road at Guildford. The police say no life-threatening injuries have been reported at this stage. Motorists are asked to slow down and take care in the area. Chris Gatenby has been confirmed as Tasmania's newest Liberal senator. It comes after Wendy Askew resigned on Monday, effective immediately after more than 7 years in Parliament. The federal government says a late change to the news bargaining incentive will result in media companies receiving more money. A revised bill is being introduced to Parliament today. Assistant Treasurer Daniel Molino telling the ABC they've listened to feedback.
6: Because we're changing the reference year to 1 year forward, it incorporates another year of growth in digital advertising revenue. So the total pool for media will be bigger by that year of growth.
11: Aussies are being urged not to get sucked into risky online investments by offers of cash, discounts or frequent flyer points. ASIC Commissioner Simone Constance says some dodgy investments can wipe your money quickly.
13: Are concerned that some online brokers are targeting retail investors with complex or high-risk products without clearly disclosing the risks or conducting the checks they should.
11: And millions of Aussies are skipping dental care due to cost. A survey from the Australian Dental Association has found 2 million of us are avoiding care because it's unaffordable. It comes after the government consulted dentists on a national oral health plan back in 2024, which is yet to be finalised.
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11: To sport, and Dean Solomon has dismissed rumours of a rift with Essendon coaching candidate Mark McVeigh. The Dons caretaker remains contracted for next year, but is considering a return to New South Wales for family reasons, insisting there's no bad blood between the pair.
14: Yeah, I feel like it's a bit of an episode of Home Away, to be honest, but I'm not sure. So there's nothing there. And look, there's four candidates, so it's hard to talk just to those two. So it's really important that the club do the right thing, do a thorough process like they are.
11: And Australia is in early strife at 4 for 74 against Bangladesh at lunch on day one of the top-end test. Marnus Labuschagne unable to steady the ship after both openers fell, dismissed for just one.
15: That's edged and that is taken. Labuschagne standing his ground. He's been sent on his way. Everdot breaks through.
11: On seven there. That's the latest in news and sport. I'm Judy Augustine.
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16: It's currently sitting on 16 right now in Launceston. Mostly sunny across today, tomorrow and into Saturday as well. Scottsdale today, mostly sunny and 15. 15 the top for tomorrow. Saturday, mostly sunny and 13. St Helens today, mostly sunny. Top of 17 degrees. Another high of 17 for tomorrow, and on Saturday, mostly sunny conditions reaching 14.
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14: Let's go. 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

0: home of the hottest hits. Jay Harbs hanging out with you across your Thursday afternoon. And a huge announcement was released yesterday afternoon. The NFL have a stacked halftime show. Now, this is like a huge American game. The Los Angeles Rams taking on San Francisco 49ers September 11. And apparently this game sold out ages ago, and they've only just released the lineup with the Jonas Brothers headlining. I'm not the biggest fan of this sport, but you can bet I am becoming one now. This is so good. Year 3000, Busted and Jonas Brothers. It plays next.
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0: 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She now has 30 minutes, the countdown's on, to give us a call back. Otherwise, she loses her spot to be in the running.
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4: Good afternoon, I'm Judy Augustine. Tasmanians need to be vigilant when it comes to sick or dead birds or wildlife, the state's primary industries minister says. The warning comes after the detection of the H5 bird flu in our state in a migratory ground skua at Rocky Cape. Gavin Pearce says there's no evidence of an outbreak.
13: Avoid contact with that animal or that bird. Secondly, you need to record it using your phone or another device. We need to know the species and the location of that animal. And finally, you need to report it. Data is key and information is vital.
4: The state government is bringing on debate to try and establish a committee to investigate the sale of Rushy Lagoon, the sale of the farming land in the state's northeast to a UK plantation giant settled last week. And the primary industries minister says there are a number of issues. But Labor's Shane Broad says it would be a waste of time.
14: So here we have an example of the government seeking to waste Parliament's time talking about a private land sale that's already finished. It was settled on Friday. And the way they want to do that investigation is by calling public servants from Canberra they've got no power to call.
4: The Prime Minister insists there's no cause for alarm over recent sightings of drones near Australian defence bases. That's despite growing calls for an ASIO investigation. Anthony Albanese says authorities are managing the issue.
15: That we've invested something like $7 billion in capability when it comes to warfare associated with drones. We continue to do that because we recognise that those issues are important.
4: Census organisers say they won't start issuing fines right away and that people do still have time to finish their forms. 8 million households have completed the survey, but that's only about two-thirds. Census General Manager Jenny Telford says they'll start contacting households they haven't heard from next week.
16: Fines is not something we're aiming for. We are aiming for a high level of response. We worry about fines down the track if we need to, but right now we just want you all to be counted.
4: And police caught 50 drivers doing the wrong thing during a one-hour traffic operation in Hobart's CBD this morning. Authorities detected 10 drivers using mobile phones behind the wheel and 40 running yellow or red lights. It comes just 1 week after 40 offences were detected in a similar operation. Tasmania Police Sergeant Andy McShane said many drivers were ignoring the rules despite the risk of serious crashes.
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4: To sport, and Sam Mitchell concedes the Hawks crumbled against the Lions in last week's 67-point loss. Hawthorn's coach says his squad needs to bring a competitive mindset to the contest.
17: Most of our under-10 coaches said, you know, be tough, go when it's your turn, all those types of things. And if you don't do the basics of the game well enough, you're not going to compete against the best sides. And we found that out pretty bluntly last week.
4: Steve Smith and Alex Carey are trying to dig Australia out of a poor start against Bangladesh in the top-end test. The Aussies lost 4 wickets before lunch and were 4-97 a short time ago. And Maisie Gibson will take the reins as captain of the Tasmanian Tigers women's side. She's taking over from a pregnant Elise Villani, who will miss this WNCL season. Villani is expected to be back playing for the Tigers next season. That's the latest in news and sport. I'm Judy Augustine.
3: 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Chilly's three-day forecast.
0: It is 16 degrees right now in Launceston. Mostly sunny out there, and that sun is sticking around right up until the weekend. For Scottsdale today, it is getting up to 15. Mostly sunny there. 15 tomorrow and on Saturday, 13 degrees. For St Helens today, mostly sunny and 17. Continuing into tomorrow and for Saturday, sunny with a top of 14.
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13: 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It's J-Harves in the Arves. 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Making

0: is your home of the hottest hits. You got J-Hubs across your Thursday afternoon. Congrats to Rochelle. She's now secured her spot in Steal My Standby. Make sure to be listening out because our next name could be called out very, very soon. Martin Garrix, so on the way first. It's with Ed Sheeran. Repeat It plays next.
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0: 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Your name could be called during breakfast or afternoon. You've then got half an hour to give us a call back. Otherwise, anyone can swoop in and steal your standby. We are now looking for another person from Beaconsfield, actually. It's Ronald Wellard. Ronald Wellard, if you're listening, 6331 5901. Or if you know him, let him know. He might even take you along. It's right here on Chilli for Steal My Standby.
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13: Good afternoon, I'm Judy Augustine. Tasmania is as prepared for bird flu as it can be, the Federal Agriculture Minister says, after the disease was detected in a dead brown skua at Rocky Cape overnight. Julie Collins says there's no evidence the strain is in our poultry or agricultural system, but Tasmanians are urged to take care.
14: If you see sick or dead birds, please don't touch them. Please record your location and what is occurring and report it through birdflu.gov.au.
13: Nearly 150 drones have been spotted in restricted airspace around Australian defence bases, raising security concerns. The Prime Minister's shot down calls for ASIO to investigate the breaches. Anthony Albanese assuring the public the situation's under control.
15: Defence will work with New South Wales Police on these issues to make sure that the area around the airport can operate safely, because that is absolutely critical.
13: Chris Gatenby has been confirmed as Tasmania's newest Liberal senator. It comes after Wendy Askew resigned on Monday, effective immediately, after more than 7 years in Parliament. Anyone who hasn't completed their census is being reminded there's still time. 8 million households have completed their forms, but that's only about two-thirds of the country. Census General Manager Jenny Telford is urging people to get their forms completed by the end of the week.
16: After this week, we will start looking at which households across Australia we haven't heard from. We'll send some reminder letters out. Our field staff will start visiting you. But it's certainly not too late. You can jump online now.
13: The Telecommunications Industry Ombudsman wants a major shake-up of Australia's telecoms framework. The push follows almost 27,000 complaints from regional and remote areas, with the watchdog warning 7 million Australians are being left behind. And 50 drivers have been caught using their phone while behind the wheel or running orange or red lights during a traffic operation in Hobart CBD this morning. It comes after 40 offences were detected during a similar operation just 1 week ago. Tasmania Police Sergeant Andy McShane says there's no excuse for using a mobile phone while driving or failing to stop at traffic lights. He said those doing the wrong thing were putting others at risk.
2: Introducing the new beef stroganoff pie from Banjo's Bakery Cafe. Rich, hearty, creamy, and wrapped in Banjo's famous golden flaky pastry. Banjo's stroganoff pie. Are you stroganoff? Chili, your sport now.
13: Sport news now, and Dean Solomon has poured cold water on supposed rift with Essendon's coaching candidate, comparing rumours to an episode of Home and Away. The Don's caretaker insists there's no animosity with his ex-teammate, but reveals he's weighing up leaving the hangar to return to New South Wales.
17: My wife and kids live in northern New South Wales, so you know, I've had 10, 11 months away from them at the moment. Is that sustainable long term? It's probably not. So that's part of the discussion.
13: And a Tigers triple premiership star is hanging up the boots. Dion Prestia has informed teammates that this weekend's clash against the Saints at the MCG will be his last. The 33-year-old has played 253 AFL games for Richmond and the Gold Coast. That's the latest in news and sport. I'm Judy Augustine.
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0: It is currently sitting on 15 degrees right now in Lonnie. Mostly sunny out there, and it continues like that across to the weekend as well. For Scottsdale today, mostly sunny and 15. Into tomorrow as well, Saturday reaching a high of 13. St Helens today reaching 17 as the top. Tomorrow, mostly sunny and 17. And for Saturday, it's reaching 14 degrees.
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0: 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And don't forget to listen out tomorrow morning on Brekkie with Nick for your next chance to hear the next Steal My Standby. It could be your name he's reading out. You never know. It is with your chance to head along to Vegas. 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Taylor Swift's on the way next. I knew it. I knew you.
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9: Over in Kings Meadows, the Midland Highway is slowing southbound on approach to the Kings Meadows Link merge. And nearby on Hobart Road, it's moving busy both ways at Risley Street. Looking elsewhere now to the West Tamar Highway, there's some patchy delays both ways for those travelling through Riverside. 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More traffic soon on Chilli, home of the hottest hits.
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11: 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It's Jay Harves in the Arts on Chilli. 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

0: one from them, Bed on Fire. And some Red Hot Chili Peppers. Keeping it hot with Salt to Squeeze. It's your next three here on Chili.
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9: Good afternoon, I'm Judy Augustine. Orange-bellied parrots could be the first species in Tasmania to be vaccinated against the H5 strain of bird flu. The state's first case was recorded overnight after the discovery of a dead brown skua at Rocky Cape. States are now looking at vaccination and surveillance of other species.
10: The Tasmanian government today has also indicated that it will prioritise the vaccination of orange-bellied parrots, a very special bird that I know that many people are aware of.
9: Federal Agriculture Minister Julie Collins there. The Prime Minister has again dodged apologising for the melon gaffe comments he made about the Japanese PM's gift on a podcast. The opposition called for him to take responsibility during question time today, but Anthony Albanese instead reflected on the positive visit between the two nations.
11: We have a very good relationship with Japan, and I look forward to continuing to work with our friends on economic issues as well as interests of peace and security and prosperity in our region.
9: Census organisers say they won't start issuing fines right away and that people do still have time to finish their forms. 8 million households have completed the survey, but that's only about two-thirds. Census General Manager Jenny Telford says they'll start contacting households they haven't heard from next week.
12: Fines is not something we're aiming for. We are aiming for a high level of response. We worry about fines down the track if we need to, but right now we just want you all to be counted.
9: Meta has removed hundreds of thousands of Australian accounts it believes belong to children under 16. It shut down close to 460,000 Instagram accounts and more than 290 Facebook accounts between December and June. It comes after Australia's social media age restrictions were introduced. A profitable year for Australia's biggest telco. Telstra has reported a profit surge in its latest market update. The company confirmed net profits at $2.4 billion, up 2.7% compared to last year. It comes after Telstra slashed 1,200 jobs, while CEO Vicky Brady received an 11% pay rise. And police caught 50 drivers doing the wrong thing during a one-hour traffic operation in Hobart CBD this morning. Authorities detected 10 drivers using mobile phones behind the wheel and 40 drivers running yellow or red lights. It comes just 1 week after 40 offences were detected in a similar operation. Tasmania Police Sergeant Andy McShane says many drivers are ignoring the rules despite the risk of serious crashes.
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9: Sport news now, and Collingwood veteran Steele Sidebottom has confirmed this season will be his last in the AFL. The 35-year-old will hang up the boots after 18 years and two premierships, sending this message to the Magpie Army.
13: I've had 18 years of fun, excitement, to grow up dreaming to play AFL footy and to be able to do it for 18 years at this football club. So grateful, and I'm so grateful for all your support along the way.
9: And Dean Solomon has dismissed rumours of a rift with Essendon coaching candidate Mark McVeigh. The Dons caretaker remains contracted for next year, but is considering a return to New South Wales for family reasons. He insists there's no bad blood between the pair.
14: Yeah, I feel like it's a bit of an episode of Home Away, to be honest. But I'm not sure. So there's nothing there. And look, there's four candidates, so it's hard to talk just to those two. So it's really important that the club do the right thing, do a thorough process like they are.
9: That's the latest in news and sport. I'm Judy Augustine.
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0: Over on the West Tamar Highway now, there's some patchy delays both ways for those travelling through Riverside. And looking to Kings Meadows, the Midland Highway is slowing southbound on approach to the Kings Meadows Link merge. Otherwise, it's looking like a smooth run on both the Bass and East Tamar Highways. 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More traffic soon on Chilli, home of the hottest hits.
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0: It is getting to a low of 6 overnight in Lonnie tonight. For tomorrow, mostly sunny and 16. Scottsdale tomorrow, mostly sunny, reaching a top of 15 degrees. For St Helens tonight, dropping to 8 degrees with a mostly sunny day on the way tomorrow.
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0: home of Nick and Marcus on Chilli Brekkie. You can catch the guys week mornings from 6, of course. For the spicy single, it's up to you to vote on the Insta story to which one you want to hear at the end of the show. All thanks to Launceston Floor World. It's more than just flooring. You stand out in the crowd, I want you talk to. We've got some brand new music on the way. This one just recently added to the playlist is Amy Shark. It's kind of hot. Plays next.
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0: Chilli, real-time traffic.
8: There's some southbound delays building on Goderick Street in Invermay, with traffic slowing from Forster Street and stretching right down to Lower Charles Street. Otherwise, looking elsewhere to Newstead, there's some southbound delays on Elphin Road, passing Hobblers Bridge Road, and in Kings Meadows, Hobart Road is moving busy both ways at Risley Street. Get 3K off select MY26.5 ranges, plus the first 5 general services free. 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More traffic soon on Chilli, home of the hottest hits.
0: Yeah. Hotter than your leftover lunch, it's Jay Harves in the Arms on Chilli. Dynamic Finance Brokers Tasmania, because your next move matters.

0: afternoon. You do have Jay Harbs hanging out with you across your Thursday afternoon. It's all thanks to Dynamic Finance Brokers Tasmania, making finance feel simple. That is just about where I leave it today, though, guys. Enjoy the rest of your Thursday. And don't forget to wear a flanny tomorrow. It's Flanno for a Farmer Day, where you show up in a flanny to support our farmers. And I'll be chatting with Farm Angels on the show across tomorrow. So stay tuned for that one. But we've got the latest in news, sport and weather. It's heading your way next.
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7: Good afternoon, I'm Judy Augustine. As Tasmania records its first case of H5 bird flu, attention is now turning to vaccination of vulnerable species. The disease was detected on the state's northwest overnight after a dead brown skua was found. Agriculture Minister Julie Collins says the state government has indicated it will vaccinate orange-bellied parrots against the disease in Tasmania. Meanwhile, in WA, black cockatoos will be vaccinated, and in Victoria, little penguins will get the jab.
8: And I do want to reassure the Australian public that we will continue working on our H5 bird flu response. And I want to reiterate that there is no evidence of any detection of the H5 bird flu in our poultry or agricultural systems, and that the risk to human health remains low.
7: A senior Pentagon official says AUKUS is moving full steam ahead. Policy Chief Elbridge Colby says the US has been clear about its expectations of Australia and that both countries are on the same page about the Defence Pact to make it a success. It comes after a review of the agreement last year. Donald Trump has claimed the US has total control of the Strait of Hormuz and says they may keep it. Reports say the number of vessels passing through the strait fell to a one-week low of 14 in comparison to around 130 per day before the war started in February. Iran has disputed Trump's claims. Back home, and the state government is hoping to establish a committee to investigate the sale of Rushy Lagoon. The sale to UK forestry giant Gresham House settled last week, and the Primary Industries Minister says there are a number of issues. But Labor's Shane Broad says it would be a waste of time.
9: So here we have an example of the government seeking to waste Parliament's time talking about a private land sale that's already finished. It was settled on Friday. And the way they want to do that investigation is by calling public servants from Canberra they've got no power to call.
7: Whistleblower David McBride has walked free from a Canberra prison after being released on parole. The former military lawyer was jailed in 2024 after pleading guilty to stealing classified defence documents. McBride has thanked supporters.
10: I thank the Attorney General for granting me parole, and I'll make a longer statement later. I'm just happy to be here with my wonderful family.
7: And a bumper year for Telstra, with the telco posting a $2.4 billion profit. That's up 2.7% on last year following the company's decision to cut 1,200 jobs. Meanwhile, CEO Vicky Brady also received an 11% pay rise despite last month's nationwide outage.
6: 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Mitre 10, Chile, your sport now.
7: Sport news now, and Sam Mitchell concedes the Hawks crumbled against the Lions in last week's 67-point loss. Hawthorn's coach says his squad needs to bring a competitive mindset to the contest.
11: Most of our under 10 coaches said, you know, be tough, go when it's your turn, all those types of things. And if you don't do the basics of the game well enough, you're not going to compete against the best sides. And we found that out pretty bluntly last week.
7: And a knock of 71 from Steve Smith hasn't been enough to save Australia from a first innings collapse against Bangladesh in Darwin.
12: And that's gone off the top edge, and that will surely be out. It is. And Hassan Mahmood has career best figures, 6-55, and he has reduced Australia to 198 all out.
7: That's the latest news and sport. I'm Judy Augustine.
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13: Over on Goderich Street in Invermay, there's some southbound delays with traffic slowing from Forster Street. And over in South Launceston, Rollington Street is slow moving in both directions on approach to both Howick Street and Pipeworks Road. It's time to complete your census. 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I'm Mia. More traffic soon on Chile, home of the hottest hits.
6: 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Chile's three-day forecast.
14: It's getting to a low of 6 overnight in Lonnie tonight. For tomorrow, mostly sunny and 16. Scottsdale tomorrow, mostly sunny, a top of 15 degrees. For St Helens tonight, it's dropping to 8 there. For tomorrow, mostly sunny and 17.

0: just...
1: No, it's just because they were like, you try hard, but you can't do it, so we're just going to call you try hard. Oh, I was like, yeah, no, that sounds awesome.
0: God, oh, that's so endearing. That's so rough. There's, I think, nothing worse than realizing that you were getting picked on and you don't realize you were getting picked on.
2: Yes. Shocking moment.
0: That's real.
2: Shocking moment.
0: I've brought up the T word a couple of times, but that's real small T trauma stuff right there. nicknames you hate. Alex has said, my mate's new nickname is Diesel. And everyone in the office, 30 plus, people call him that because he mistakenly put diesel in a petrol ute.
2: That stings. That really stings.
0: That ruins the car, I think.
2: Is that right? Can't come back from that.
0: Can't come back from that. I think we've got some audio here before I go to Kelly. Well, look, I think probably the best nickname that anyone's ever got.
2: Mm-hmm.
0: Called this show a little while ago.
3: In high school in year 12, there was a rumour going around that I took 3 poos a day. One day I was at a party and one of the guys I wanted to get with came up to me and I got excited thinking he wanted to talk to me.
2: Right, yeah.
3: He came up to me and he said, are you the girl that takes 3 shits a day?
2: God, we loved that, didn't we? That is still, that's as good as it gets, though.
0: Finish off. That's really good. Kelly, nickname you hate.
4: Oh, hi. I used to get a nickname. I still get it occasionally called Special K.
2: Oh, because of the that cereal? Because of the cereal, Kelly?
0: Oh, because her name's Kelly.
4: Yeah, because of the cereal, and I was only 5'1" and only 49 kilos, and I used to manage Foot Locker, and I used to just be extremely hyperactive, so they thought there was something pretty special about me.
2: Right, so, you're Special K.
0: Wow.
2: Oh, because you're
0: what
2: special.
0: What is going on there?
2: There's a lot of trauma going on, Kelly.
0: What is going on? Is you're 5 foot, you're running foot. What was it?
2: Foot Locker. She's in Foot Locker, she's running around, and everyone thinks she's special. So you're Special K. That's good stuff.
0: Oh, I love that. Hey, another text here. Okay, so someone's texting. I'm not sure if this is you, Annalise, but there's an Annalise that's texting.
5: No, not me.
0: Are you sure about that?
5: Yeah, I'm sure.
0: Okay, if that's something you'd say. My name is Annalise and my nickname came from when I went bowling as a 6-year-old child, and back then you can only have 5 letters on the screen, and if you put 2 and 2 together, my nick...
2: Then he's trumped.
0: Name was Annalise.
2: How do you write your name when you go bowling?
5: I write Annalise. Oh.
0: Does that happen to you when you go bowling?
5: Yes.
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0: Will and Woody, hope you're having a wonderful drive home for Snooze. Woodrow, our bench off. Bench press competition with Adam and Ruben from Peking Duck is live on Instagram, TikTok, Will and Woody. If you want to go and check it out for yourselves, or just stay tuned.
1: Bloody oath. Right now, we are trying to redeem a promise that Joe Jonas made to us. I'm a sucker for all. Let me take you back 2 years. And there is a reason why I'm bringing it up now. I mean, I've never forgot it. I always think about it, the fact that he lied to us. But 2 years ago, Joe Jonas was on this radio show playing our famous game, Can You Hear It? It's beer or soft drink based on the sound of the can opening. When we played with Joe, the world record was 5 cans in a row.
0: Is that right?
1: Okay. Then Joe came on and he got 6.
2: He's bloody done! Joe Jonas!
3: Wow. It feels good to be the people's champ, and I hope I get some sort of trophy.
1: It's a great moment. Beautiful moment. I was pumped. But then after that, he loved it so much that he said this, Will.
3: Because Will and Woody will be actually opening up for the Jonas Brothers when we perform in Australia, 2 songs of my choosing and wardrobe of my choosing. And I'll just say, you don't want to miss that show. If you're going to miss our show, you don't want to miss that show.
1: Did we do that, Will?
0: No.
1: Did we get any contact from his team?
0: No.
1: Any of the brothers contact us?
0: No.
1: No. They went cold. We never got to go on stage and play Can You Hear It and perform 2 songs, which is even more important now that you're a huge DJ. Yeah. Imagine you DJing for the Jonas Brothers.
0: Yeah, it would have been good.
1: That's eyeballs, mate. Anyway.
0: Eyeballs where?
1: Eyeballs on you. That's eyeballs on you.
0: Oh, you mean like, online.
1: Online?
0: Oh,
1: in the stadium, mate.
0: Yeah, right.
1: In the stadium. Anyway.
0: Can I do a stadium show when the boys are here?
1: Mate, it's the Jonas Brothers.
0: Yeah, I'll just check.
1: Annalise, how big are the Jonas Brothers?
4: They're massive. They are so big.
0: Really?
1: Worshipped.
4: Yeah.
1: Worshipped. Will.
0: Okay.
1: This morning, I wake up, there is an announcement.
0: It's funny that this is a punishment for us, though, and we're the ones begging for it.
1: Yeah, it is. It's a little bit weird.
0: He was like, you guys have got to do that. And we're like, please, can we do that?
1: The end of the day, he offered it.
0: Yeah.
1: He offered it.
0: He did.
1: Now, Will, this morning, the Jonas Brothers have been announced as the halftime performance for this NFL game that is happening here in Australia.
0: Yes, I saw that.
1: Right? Now,
0: at the MCG, 100,000 people.
1: That stadium is 2 kilometres away from this radio station.
0: Yeah.
1: Less than 2 kilometres away from this radio station.
0: Yeah.
1: Now is our moment to redeem the promise that Joe offered us.
0: You want us to go on at the NFL halftime show?
1: Yes.
0: No way.
1: I think, mate, absolutely. I've literally got him on over a barrel here. I don't want to take this to the courts, but he said we get to perform 2 songs before they go on, right? And now he's gone cold. Apparently he doesn't follow us on social media anymore. Is that right?
5: Yeah, no, he's unfollowed us.
1: Yeah, he's iced us. He's iced us.
0: Oh, you're kidding.
1: Right?
0: So that was our one in that we were DMing him. Or our old digi producer, Kate, was actually DMing and she was holding down that chat. Don't know how.
1: Yeah.
0: But, you know, given that you're in dust, he's left.
1: So that's
0: why
1: we can't contact him on social media anymore. So here's what
0: can
1: I'm
0: we still
1: thinking.
0: DM him?
1: I don't know. Sexy?
5: We can, but it'll just go through to a bunch of DMs.
0: Oh, it goes into his spam or whatever.
1: Yep. Yeah, the situation we're in is this, Will.
0: Yep.
1: And I would love your help in your car. If you know about the Jonas Brothers, I need you. How can we get the Jonas Brothers' attention, specifically Joe? How do we get his attention when they're coming here to Australia?
0: What do you want? Because I don't think we're going to get halftime at the G.
1: Okay, I agree with that.
0: I mean, that's wild.
1: But I just think the fact that he made us a promise and didn't...
0: You want him in the studio?
1: I think he needs to come into the studio with his bros. You got Joe, you got...
0: Kevin. And Sean.
6: No.
0: Tony.
4: Kevin.
1: Kevin, what's the... Nick. I think we get the 3 bros in this radio studio...
0: Get the names right first.
1: Playing Can You Hear It?
0: Yeah, love
1: But again,
0: that.
1: But I think we need to remind Joe of the promise that he gave us, okay?
0: Look, Joe, we're happy to not go on stage with you, but we saw that you're coming to Melbourne.
1: Yes.
0: I think you owe us a bit of studio time. Yeah.
1: I'll just throw an idea out there.
0: I'd never go backstage with them.
1: Yeah. Oh, bloody hell.
0: Go to the hotel room, whatever the boys
1: but
0: are
1: the
0: up
1: first,
0: to.
1: The first step.
0: Why is that so weird? That's okay.
7: I didn't say it was weird.
0: You looked like it. You're looking at giving me that weird look.
7: They've told me a joke.
0: No, you give me that weird look. How old are the boys?
1: That's a great question, Will. I'd say similar to our age.
0: Yeah.
1: I'd say, you want to party with the Jonas Brothers?
0: I didn't say party.
1: Okay.
0: At our old.
4: 36.
0: 36. Well, yeah, that's my 36. Age. I'm 36.
1: Yeah,
0: we can come down to your yoga class or something.
4: Nick's 33. And married. And
0: and married. Geez, devastation in that little postscript. Yeah, right.
4: And Kevin's 38.
0: Yeah, he's your boy. There and you go. Also, he's your age.
1: Yeah, that's great. We can hang out with them. But again, we need to get their attention. We can't contact them on social media.
0: Yeah.
1: How do we remind Joe of the promise that he made us?
0: Isn't the answer just tag him in a social media video? Like,
1: that'd be a good answer.
0: But he's unfollowed us. I see we've kind of lost the out there. Yeah.
1: If you've got a thought, how do we get Joe's attention, Joe Jonas's attention, outside of social media? Let's go to Ava here, Will.
0: God, I look good in that photo. Sorry, Karen.
1: Let's go to Ava. Ava, how do you think we should get Joe's attention for when he's here in Australia?
6: So here's an idea. I went to a Coldplay concert and there were like fans everywhere holding like massive signs to get their attention and it worked.
1: Interesting.
6: So maybe like go to a concert or have multiple people just go to the front row with a massive sign and say, you made a promise, you didn't keep it.
1: That's a great idea.
0: That's a great idea. Where can somebody, we've got a team of producers here. Guys, where are the Jonas Brothers playing next? Are they on tour?
1: No. They're coming in for the MCG.
0: No, but they might be touring somewhere in New York.
8: I think the next one is at the MCG.
0: That's the next show.
8: I think so.
0: So they're not doing any shows before then.
8: I don't think so.
1: We're going all in on MCG.
9: Madison Square Garden.
0: There you go. If we got someone MSG with a sign.
1: Oh, Will and you owe Will and
0: you
1: Woody.
0: You owe Will and Woody. So we can find a New York listener.
1: I love this.
0: To go to MSG with a sign that says, or sent Annalisa just pointing at herself.
4: I'll go to New York.
1: I don't think we can afford that. I'm not sure if we can afford that, but
0: we should go to New York.
1: I'm down. Let's take that offline, but that's
0: we
1: great.
0: Should it's go content. To New York.
1: It's content. Is that content sold out? Or are there tickets? And
8: we need front row, also in a week.
1: Fine.
0: August 21, August 22.
1: I'll fly tonight. Let's go.
0: I reckon we should go.
1: Let's go.
0: Take a sign. We'd obviously have to take Sexy Das, but...
5: Oh, sounds good.
0: He's in.
1: We'll make you guys fight for the second ticket.
0: All right, that's one idea.
1: That's great. Ava, there's tickets. This is... Okay. Guys. Let's go to Kelly. I'm keen to hear what Kelly thinks. Kelly. Sorry, I'm excited.
0: Wow, you're pumped.
1: New York, baby.
0: New York.
1: Kelly.
0: New York.
1: Someone check flights. Business, obviously. Sorry, Kelly. How should we get Joe Jonas's attention?
10: I think you guys should fly the plane that has the banner that says, remember us, Will and Woody. Please give us a call.
1: Oh, like a skywriting thing.
0: Either
1: in New York or when he lands here, because my idea was we'll pay for every single billboard on the freeway from the airport to the city.
0: Whoa.
1: And so it can actually be a message like, remember playing Can You Hear It with Will and Woody? You owe us, bitch. Or like whatever. Go aggressive.
0: Seems aggressive.
1: I think we have to get aggressive.
0: For two guys that have never had a billboard on the freeway, I feel like that'd be a tough chat.
1: We'd have to pay for it.
0: Yeah.
1: And I think it's, what's going to cost more? The billboards on the freeway to get his attention?
0: What would we enjoy more? What would I rather put $20,000 towards?
1: The trip to New York with Sexy D.
0: Yeah.
1: To go and hold a sign front row of the, would we be, guys, if you look at tickets right now for the Madison Square, would we be allowed to get to the front row?
9: Don't know. I think
1: it's cheapest. A mosh, isn't it? It's a mosh?
0: It's not a mosh.
1: The Jonas Bros would do a mosh.
0: We'll talk offline, I think.
9: Oh, there's some onside tickets for $1,000.
1: $1,000?
0: We'll talk offline.
9: Also, looking up your business class flights.
1: Yes.
9: So for all three of you, looking at about $30,000.
1: Whoa.
0: Is that return?
1: Yeah,
9: that's return.
1: Okay. Should we get the accountant on?
0: Let's talk offline.
1: Okay.
0: You're excited?
1: No, I'm just thinking about the show.
0: I personally think the only way we're going to get in touch with him is getting a sign in that show.
1: I agree with you.
0: So whether that's someone in New York, us going, or sending Annalise, we'll talk about it offline.
1: I love it. I love this. We've got you, Joe. We're coming for you.
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17: Over in Kings Meadows, Hobart Road is moving busy both ways at Risley Street. And looking to Newstead now, there's some southbound delays on Elphin Road, passing Hobblers Bridge Road. Otherwise, over on Goderick Street, Nymphomay, there's southbound delays with traffic slowing from Forster Street. Get 3K off select MY26.5 Everest, plus the first five general services free. 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More traffic soon on Chilli, home of the hottest hits.
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18: 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He's had a crack at the unofficial world record for the longest golf drive by a two-year-old. He picked up a club at 18 months old after his daycare suggested that he needs a bat to burn off energy, and his mum and dad...
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0: Will and Woody for Snooze Woods tomorrow. Peking Duck's first ever studio album comes out. Mm-hmm. Look, I'm sure they're doing lots of fun stuff for their promo.
1: No doubt, they're fun guys.
0: They're fun guys. They're certainly not competing in a bench press competition. And look, I'm going to give you guys all the context as to why we did that with them on the other side of the quiz, which is in about 5 minutes' time. But before we do, I think it's worth mentioning something else that occurred this morning.
1: Okay.
0: Which is just really, mate, I'm just enjoying a lot. So we did the bench press with them in our DJ Will t-shirts.
1: Yes.
0: Right? Afterwards, after we'd finished the day, sorry, I can't look at you and talk about this.
1: Sorry, mate. I was wrong.
0: You're making me so happy. I've been thinking about it all show. Okay, so...
1: I tried to leave my jumper on as long as I could.
2: What happened?
1: Well, let him explain.
0: Okay.
1: Let him explain.
0: So good. Okay, so...
1: you're a prick.
0: Okay, so after we finished the bit with the boys, Adam and Ruben, they're like, hey, would you guys actually like a DJ Will t-shirt? Right. And they were like, yeah, let's do a photo in them. They took a photo in the DJ Will t-shirts. Okay, afterwards... Ruben is wearing a triple XL, which is my t-shirt, gives it back to me, and he goes, mate, thanks so much. Woody then goes to Adam, who, as we all know, is just like a big, sexy, beautiful man. He's, you know, he's kind of intimidating. Once you get to know him, not intimidating at all, Anyway, he's wearing Woody's DJ Will t-shirt, which is like a medium. But he said, he was like, I'll just wear it as a crop. And he's worn it as a crop top, which looks hot as all hell on him, right? Anyway. When Ruben gave me back my tee, Woody says to Adam, do you want a DJ Will t-shirt too? And Adam goes, no, man, I'll just wear the one I'm wearing now. That's all good. This one's perfect.
1: Yeah.
0: At which point, Woody didn't tell him that that was the only shirt that he wore that day.
1: So I just had my singlet on and then put a jumper on.
0: So he was like, Woody's like, clearly didn't want to make an issue. I was like, no worries at all. Yeah. I'll chuck a jumper on. Okay. Afterwards, I see Woody go across the cafe because I didn't know that he only brought the DJ Will shirt. And I called Woods and I was like, hey, man, what are you up to? And he goes, g'day, mate. I'm actually just in the cafe opposite buying some merch because I didn't have the guts to tell Adam that that was the only shirt that I brought today. And he's walked out in my t-shirt. So he's wearing, and then today he tried to wear a jumper for as long as he possibly could because when he took his jumper off, he's wearing the tightest coffee shop merch t-shirt.
1: Because I said to the, it says drink good stuff. I think it's kind of cool, I said to the girl, tight. I was like, do you have any thing in a large? And she's like, nah, that's all we've got left. So I put on a long sleeve medium and she goes, whoa, no way, way too tight. And I was like, no worries, do you have anything else? She's like, try the black t-shirt. And then I put this on and it's skin tight, right?
0: I can't believe it. You know, the last thing I heard on the phone when I called you in that conversation, you go, oh, hang on, man, I'm just going to buy some merch. And I was like, why are you buying merch? And you said, because Adam's got my t-shirt. Yeah. The last thing I heard was you go, oh, you've only got mediums.
1: So I
0: knew that was an issue. Not until I saw it today did I know.
1: Because she giggled. Like when I said, what about the black? And then she giggled and she goes, it's better than the white.
0: Yeah.
1: And then I walked out with it.
0: It's super tight.
1: Yeah, it is really tight.
0: It's great.
1: I think, look at the back. The back's kind of cool.
2: Yeah, it looks good.
0: Analyze.
1: Is that cool?
0: Yeah, it's cute.
1: Drink good stuff.
0: I just love those moments with you so much because I know every part, like there's not a single part of you when Adam said, I'll just take this. Because Adam wouldn't have known that it was the only shirt you had that day.
1: No.
0: But when he said, I'll just take this, there's not a single part of you that was thinking, oh, nah, man, that's actually the shirt that I'm wearing today.
1: No, I did think it, but there's no way I'm going to say it.
0: Yeah.
1: I immediately was like, I'm now topless for the day.
0: All right, we've got the full details of the bench off right up next. You can hear it all live here. Otherwise, when you get home, Instagram, TikTok, Will and Woody to find out who wins in the bench press off. All money, by the way, on Peking Duck, surely. Adam Hides. He's going to be one of the strongest guys in Australia.
1: We're forgetting Ruben.
0: He's an animal.
1: We're forgetting Ruben. He can barely do one push-up, and we know that because
0: we
1: made him do that for the push-up challenge.
0: Yes.
1: I was going into it, very tight contest, but we reveal all right up next.
0: Yes.
1: On Will and Woody.
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16: Good evening, I'm Judy Augustine. Orange-bellied parrots could be the first species in Tasmania to be vaccinated against the H5 strain of bird flu. The state's first case was recorded overnight after the discovery of a dead brown skua at Rocky Cape. States are now looking at vaccination and surveillance of other species.
17: The Tasmanian government today has also indicated that it will prioritise the vaccination of orange-bellied parrots, a very special bird that I know that many people are aware of.
16: Federal Agriculture Minister Julie Collins there. High school and university students have rallied against One Nation leader Pauline Hanson. Students protesting across the country, calling Ms Hanson a racist. One Nation MP Barnaby Joyce believes the students are misguided.
18: This was inspired by a socialist clique of people who pathologically dislike One Nation. They're entitled to, that's politics, but don't drag other people into your fight.
16: An inquiry will be held into the sale of Tasmania's largest parcel of farming land to a UK forestry giant. The sale of Rushy Lagoon to Gresham House was finalised last week. The inquiry was approved in Parliament this evening, despite opposition from Labor and the Greens. Meta has removed hundreds of thousands of Australian accounts it believes belong to children under 16. It shut down close to 460,000 Instagram accounts and more than 290 Facebook accounts between December and June. It comes after Australia's social media age restrictions were introduced. The PM has again dodged apologising for the melon gaffe comments he made about the Japanese PM's gift on a podcast. The opposition called for him to take responsibility again, but Anthony Albanese instead reflected on the positive visit between the two nations.
11: We have a very good relationship with Japan, and I look forward to continuing to work with our friends on economic issues as well as interests of peace and security and prosperity in our region.
16: And a profitable year for Australia's biggest telco. Telstra has reported a profit surge in its latest market update. The company confirmed net profits at $2.4 billion, up 2.7% compared to last year. It comes after Telstra slashed 1,200 jobs, while CEO Vicky Brady received an 11% pay rise.
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16: Sport news now, and Crows fans have been pleased to see Taylor Walker training in Perth ahead of tomorrow night's clash with the Dockers. While Perth native Dan Curtin has told Nine, he's excited to play in front of family and friends.
19: It's a good opportunity for a lot of family members to come watch as well. You know, you don't always get 20 people coming over Adelaide to watch one game, so it's nice to be able to kind of share that experience with them.
16: Port Adelaide's at home to the Demons on Saturday night. Meanwhile, Collingwood veteran Steele Sidebottom has confirmed this season will be his last in the AFL. The 35-year-old will hang up the boots after 18 years and two premierships. And the Aussies have come unstuck on day one in the first test against Bangladesh in Darwin. The hosts all out for 198, with Steve Smith notching 71 runs. Bangladesh is 1 for 57 in reply a short time ago. That's the latest in news and sport. I'm Judy Augustine.
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20: Over in Newstead, there's some westbound traffic slowing on Hobblers Bridge Road on approach to Alphen Road. Otherwise, looking to Kings Meadows, Hobart Road is moving busy both ways at Risley Street. And in South Launceston, Wellington Street is slow moving both ways on approach to Howick Street. 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More traffic soon on Chilly, home of the hottest hits.
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21: It's getting to a low of 6 overnight in Lonnie tonight. For tomorrow, mostly sunny and 16. Scottsdale tomorrow, mostly sunny, a top of 15 degrees. For St Helens tonight, it's dropping to 8 there. For tomorrow, mostly sunny and 17.

0: It's Will and Woody for Snooze to celebrate Peking Duck's brand new first ever studio album, Paradise, which is out tomorrow. Woods, you and I thought we'd change things up a little bit with the boys and challenge them to a bench press off. Now, this might seem completely absurd. Why would you challenge those boys? Now, it started basically because when you look at Peking Duck, there's Adam and there's Reuben, right? Mm-hmm. Adam, we all know, is just a sex symbol, beautiful, carved from rock man.
1: Huge chest.
0: The last time we spoke to him, we were trying to guess how much he benched. Mm-hmm. He suggested about 130. That's Adam, right? On the other hand, Rubes, when we were doing the push-up challenge, struggled to do one.
1: Yes.
0: So we thought we had this like perfect bit where we thought us cumulatively, we would bench about the same as them. Perfect competition.
1: We had to find out. Yes. So was the birth of the tandem bench press. So just imagine a normal bench press in a gym, but two benches underneath. It'd be you and me benching at the same time and then Peking Duck benching at the same time.
0: Yep.
1: The stakes of all of this, by the way, if we won, they had to put on their social media that DJ Will t-shirts were for sale on willandwoody.com.
0: Which they are, by the way.
1: And you can still get them. You can still get them. Yeah. They were going to give an official celebrity endorsement.
0: Yeah.
1: If they win.
0: Yes.
1: We said we would play their music tomorrow on the show, the entire album.
0: Every song, all 14 songs over the course of 2 hours.
1: That's the stakes?
0: The huge stakes. Stakes, one might argue, that we're not allowed to gamble with, but we threw it out there anyway. You can see this Instagram, TikTok, Will and Will.

0: a little bit later on when you get out of the car. Otherwise, we're going to pick it up from you and I benching first. Woods, the rules were, like in all weightlifting competitions, we had three attempts at the most weight we could manage.
1: I just want to get one on the board, and you know what, I'm like low on confidence.
2: You're a big confidence player, I know.
1: Big confidence player. Let's get one on the board. When you're watching the Olympics and they've got like two fails in the high jump in a row, you look at their face and they're shattered.
3: Is it kind of just your triceps?
4: It's really difficult.
5: Let's go.
6: Bro, you are jacked.
4: When the pre-workout kicks in, look at you.
1: Let's go. One, two, three, lift.
4: Yeah.
1: Okay, and then when we go down, don't take your time. Come down quick. It's gonna burn us.
7: Pop, lock and drop it.
3: One.
7: Get it, boys.
3: Two. All right, three.
7: Get it, boys.
1: Okay, easy. Lightweight down.
7: Oh, God.
1: And up. Lightweight.
7: Lightweight.
4: You got this.
7: That was good.
4: Lightweight.
2: I reckon we got 100. I'm almost saying 120.
7: Too easy.
2: I'm rushing and I didn't have any pre-workout. This is nerve-wracking.
3: I'm thinking we're going to have to, like, load up Adam's side and keep mine fairly lean.
7: Believe. You got this shit.
4: I can't tell if this is reverse psychology.
7: Maybe it is. You never know. It's the art of war, my friend.
1: Yeah, one, two, three. Okay, ready? Ready to go down? No. Okay, ready? Ready? Let's go.
7: Let's go.
2: Here we go.
1: So good. Yeah, buddy!
3: Crazy.
1: I reckon 150.
7: A DJ and his manager lifting weights in the gym. It's a beautiful thing to see.
3: This is absolutely insane.
4: That felt heavy.
2: I reckon we can go 160.
1: All right, let's go.
7: Yeah, you can. How much did you feel that out of 10?
1: I only felt it for a second. This is 160.
5: Let's go. Let's go.
4: I don't know if we can do this.
7: Bend that bar.
4: All of a sudden, I don't know if I can do this.
2: We've got this.
7: We've got this.
4: Hang on. We should go 150.
8: What happened?
4: I just looked at it and I was like,
8: don't look at it.
4: I'm doing a bit of maths in my head as well.
8: No, don't look at it.
2: Let's do it.
4: Let's go.
2: Come on.
1: Someone play Do Your Best for me.
7: Okay. Do your best. Just enough to get you off the edge, she said, do your best.
1: Yeah.
3: Let's go. I can't believe you went for that. That is so crazy. That
1: well
3: was
1: done.
3: Psycho.
1: Very well done.
3: You got so close too.
1: We got greedy.
3: There's
1: no doubt about it. We got greedy. We stupidly went for 160 kilos at the end there, which you just heard, which means that our maximum bench press was 120 kilos, which, I'm being honest, it wasn't that
0: Didn't
1: hard.
0: Didn't feel like
1: it,
0: a lot.
1: It wasn't
0: Didn't
1: that
0: feel
1: hard.
0: Like a lot.
1: We definitely couldn't do 40 kilos more. But anyway, over to Peking Duck. So up next, Peking Duck compete against us in the first ever tandem bench.
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0: It's Will and Woody. Hope you're having a wonderful drive home. Peking Duck's first studio album, Paradise, is out tomorrow. Woods, you and I, for a bit of fun, challenge them to a tandem bench press off to celebrate the release of the album. Basically, we thought we were square. We thought Adam obviously can lift a lot of weight. He's enormous. Ruben, sloppy as all hell.
1: Yep,
0: you and I, somewhere in the middle. So we thought we were really, really well matched. The rules were you got three attempts to lift the most weight you possibly could. The stakes, and this is worth mentioning because it becomes very important after you guys hear the next bit, is we said if they won, we would play every song, every one of those 14 songs tomorrow on the radio show, start to finish.
1: Which we're not in control of, by the way. That was a crazy offer.
0: Crazy offer.
1: But we were drunk with power at the start. We thought we were definitely going to win because if we won, we said to them that they had to promote DJ Will t-shirts on willandwoody.com on their social media.
0: Yeah.
1: Okay, those are the stakes. You've just missed Will and I on the tandem bench press. We got 120 kilos.
0: Yes.
1: Here is Peking Duck on the tandem bench press.
2: 120 is the score to beat.
3: 120 is
2: okay,
3: the score.
2: Okay, so let's start with zero.
4: Jeez Louise, that is so heavy.
2: Are you kidding me? My hands are so sweaty now.
5: When you get it up, it feels really good.
3: That's what I always say.
2: When you get it up, it
3: when it works, it's incredible. So let's do a counting system. We'll go down four.
2: Yeah.
3: And then we just push up together and we'll go three, two, one, push. Push. Oh, it's so weird.
2: Can you go any lower?
6: I actually specialise in form.
3: Let's start with hundo. Tandem bench press. Bring a bro. So don't worry if it starts tipping those clips.
6: And what if your feet go up?
3: You could. What do you mean? All right, thresh, push, push, up.
6: Oh, my God.
3: Slowly down. Bring it down. There we go. Keep our elbows together.
6: Oh, the elbows.
3: Down.
7: Go. Push, boys. Push. Oh, yeah.
3: Jesus Christ.
5: First one, well done.
7: Great work.
2: It's a lot of weight to be lying above you.
5: I think that the noble play here is to go for 160 and then come back and beat us.
3: Yeah, that would be more heroic.
2: Smart tactics from them. They can play our whole album. Start to back.
3: Oh, yeah.
2: No, come prime on. Time, about the national Karen. Radio.
3: I actually thought we were just hanging out for a second. I completely forgot. I'm fully having the best time.
2: On the flip side, we could be promoting to Duck fans their website. Let's do it. 160.
5: You've got it.
2: And then
5: you
2: we'll
5: have,
2: come back to 130. This is too much. There's no way it looks like that on the
5: right. This is where we'll freak out.
2: Look at the bend. It fully bends.
5: Let's go, boys.
3: Count it in.
2: Three, two, one, go.
3: Down slow. And then up. Yeah.
2: Did that count?
3: That count.
2: Did we go low enough? Should we do it one more time?
5: We can go for 160 again, but that means if you don't get it, your score goes back down to 100, which means you're promoting our t-shirts.
3: So this is to win, right?
2: This to win.
3: Will and Woody, we love you.
2: Yep.
3: Thank you for having us. This goes out to the Greek gods.
2: Yep.
3: Threes, twos, unos. Up. Damn.
2: Keep going, keep going.
7: Oh, God.
2: Keep going.
7: Oh, God.
2: All the way. Touch your tip. Touch your tip.
7: Oh, God.
2: There we go.
7: Oh,
2: God.
7: Oh.
8: It's a huge win for everyone. Us and Australia get to enjoy a radio show with only your music.
2: I can't believe that. That's so nice.
3: That is
2: absolutely legend.
5: But you do have to cut six songs.
0: Okay, so Instagram, TikTok, Will and Woody, if you want to check that out a little bit later on tonight when you get out of the car, bloody good fun. Big shout out to the boys. But let's get down to the business side of things. Woods, we bet with something that we actually don't have any control over.
1: And we literally, like, we doubled down. We
0: made it. Hear how happy Ruben was then. He was like, oh, whole show, our songs, that's so nice. Prime time. Oh, my God. First of all, seriously overestimating our listenership. But second of all.
1: Yeah.
0: We have no power over that.
1: We don't choose. Pusher
0: Tommy doesn't even choose the songs.
1: No.
0: It's all set in stone.
1: Yes.
0: There's an algorithm. There's AI these days. There's all sorts of things.
1: So we've had hours stressing about this because we've promised it. They're expecting it.
0: Yeah.
1: So we decided to call the music director with Peking Duck as well, which was interesting from us. Like, obviously, that was a tactic. Like, with Peking Duck there, we thought maybe the music director was more chance of saying yes to us playing their entire album on tomorrow's show.
0: It was an ambush.
1: Yeah, ambush is one way to describe it.
0: Anyway, look, we're all still in talks about this, but
1: we'll play some audio. We'll play some audio.
0: Everyone we've shown the footage to has loved it, but us.
1: Yeah, yeah, yeah.
0: So Instagram, TikTok, Will and Woody, if you want to check that out. Otherwise, stay tuned. It's Will and Woody.
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10: Will and Woody asking the important questions, like how much wood can a woodchuck chuck if a woodchuck could chuck wood? The answer was a lot.
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19: Chilli, real-time traffic.
20: There's still some minor patchy delays remaining both ways on the West Tamar Highway for those travelling through Riverside. Otherwise, there's no dramas on the East Tamar Highway and it's looking like a smooth run on both the Bass and Midland Highways. 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I'm Mia and that's the latest traffic on Chilli, home of the hottest hits.
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21: Good morning, I'm Ebony Ablett. Authorities are investigating two separate, deliberately lit fires in Launceston's northern suburbs, establishing a state parliamentary committee to examine the sale of Tasmania's largest farm property.
19: Delivering the local stories from the local voices that just simply can't get anywhere else.
21: With the aim of restarting operations at the Liberty Bell Bay Manganese Smelter. Recognised in the annual Launceston Chamber of Commerce Business Excellence Award.
19: Chilli, part of the community across Launceston and the Northeast, and leaders in local.
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0: Will and Woody, hope you have a wonderful drive home for Snooze. Guys, we've got to get out of here. But before we do, there's some very important information you need to know for tomorrow's show. Look, I can't be bothered recapping the whole thing, but basically, we versed Peking Duck in a tandem bench press off this morning.
1: They won?
0: We have very silly jobs.
1: They won that competition.
0: Yes, they won the competition.
1: The stakes of that meant that we have to play every single song on their album tomorrow on the radio show.
0: That's right. So Instagram, TikTok, Will and Woody, if you want to see the video for yourself a little bit later on, and it was all fun and games until I had to call the music director, Brad, and ask him.
1: With Adam and Ruben, they're listening in as well.
0: Yeah, and in hindsight, poor business. Always tell people when there are other people in the room. And I don't think he could have taken it any worse.
2: So we made a bit of a boo-boo. I'm going to reframe that. So, hey.
3: We've got this amazing opportunity.
2: We've got a really cool thing that's just happened for you, because you know how the Peking Duck record is coming out this Friday?
3: Yes. We made a bet with the boys. We had a bench press competition, and we said that if they win, then we would play their entire album.
4: They're both a lot stronger than you.
0: Yeah, it turns out they are.
2: It might help you if you speak to a few friends of ours just about this Friday.
4: Oh, what a treat. Have you got Adam and Ruben there?
0: Hey, Brad, how you doing, mate?
5: I think it's a great idea. Look, they're strong boys, but we beat them fair and square.
4: Oh, well, you know, they shouldn't be betting with house money, should they?
5: They shouldn't, you're right.
6: Instead of 14 songs, maybe there's a... what are you guys thinking? 8.
4: Yeah, no, look, I might just need to take this one offline, but...
0: Okay, bye.
6: Thank you.
1: So it's offline now?
0: No, it's offline. It's definitely offline. I mean,
1: where are we at there?
0: It's very...
1: Like, where do you... Because I check out when we're offline. You take over the offline. Are we playing... How many songs are we playing tomorrow of Peking Duck?
0: Well, I think offline's an interesting expression because, you know, given the amount of Zoom meetings I was on this morning, it was very much online.
1: Where are we at?
0: Well, I think I'd say that we're still in talks. We're still in talks, negotiations.
1: If you had to guess,
0: going on.
1: If you had to guess how many songs from their album Paradise that we're going to play,
0: I was taking one of these guys' kids. Like it is, I feel like I really am
1: serious. It's serious.
0: I know
1: stuff.
0: It's serious.
1: The music
0: stuff.
1: Choice is serious stuff. It was crazy of us to make this offer.
0: It was madness. I bet with house money.
1: It was madness.
0: He had a great line there. Look,
1: madness.
0: I'm still 100% for playing 8 songs from Paradise.
1: Well, obviously,
0: on the show tomorrow.
1: Obviously,
0: we lost the bet.
1: Yeah. How many do you think we'll actually get though? 4.
0: I've heard one.
1: One?
0: I've heard. That's what I heard.
1: We can't do one.
0: I know. Look,
1: Adam and Ruben will listen. Like, they will know.
0: We're going to have to up the ante. I don't know how to do this. Beyond barricading ourselves in the studio and taking control of the desk.
1: Button pusher Tommy, you up for it?
7: Ride or die.
1: I love that.
0: Love that.
1: We're all going to get sacked, but let's
0: love
1: bloody do it.
0: Love that.
1: Let's do it.
0: I think you guys are all walking. No, talk.
1: Could they take over the power of the desk and take the songs off?
7: Definitely.
0: Well, they can remote log in.
7: Yeah, they can just pull the show.
1: Oh.
0: So there's no point.
1: Okay, so we have no power here.
0: Anyway, find out tomorrow. Tomorrow, you're listening in tomorrow, you will find out whether we play every song from Peking Duck's brand new record, Paradise, on this show. Big shout out to Adam and Rubes.
1: Yes.
0: For, honestly, as always, just some really funny gear. They're beautiful boys. Congrats on the record, boys. I don't know why I'm talking about it now. We're going to talk about it all of tomorrow.
1: Go ahead.
0: And we will see you then. Go Instagram, TikTok, Will and Woody, if you want to see the video. It's great stuff. It's Will and Woody.
8: 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Will and Woody driving you home. Unlock, stop, all the value,
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1: 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Chili. 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It's hot chili nights.
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1: What makes a nugget, like, by definition?
2: Well, it's shape. It comes in many shapes.
1: So it's nugget-shaped.
2: Four iconic shapes. And
1: so if I cut a chicken breast into a smaller shape, is that a nugget then?
2: No. Let me tell you about the multiple shapes of a nugget. I've studied this for many years. You get the iconic round medallion shape. Yeah. You get, like, this almost, like, kite-shaped nugget. But the one I love the most is the boot-shaped nugget. It's almost like the shape of Italy in a way.
1: I know the one you're talking about.
2: And if it's not one of those shapes, it's not a nugget. Sorry to bring science on the show.
1: Wowzers.
2: All sold.
0: It's Nick and Marcus for breakfast on Chilli. 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

0: Okay, so someone's texting. I'm not sure if this is you, Annalise, but there's an Annalise that's texting.
1: No, not me.
0: Are you sure about that?
1: Yeah, I'm sure.
0: Okay, oh, that's something you'd say. My name is Annalise and my nickname came from when I went bowling as a six-year-old child, and back then you can only have five letters on the screen, and if you put two and two together, my nick...
2: Benny's trumped.
0: My name was Annalise.
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1: 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Oh.
0: Does that happen to you when you go bowling?
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0: As always, just some really funny gear. They're beautiful, boys. 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I don't know why I'm talking about it now. We're going to talk about it all of tomorrow.
1: Go ahead,
0: and we will see you then. Go Instagram, TikTok, Will and Woody, if you want to see the video. It's great stuff. It's Will and Woody Kiss.
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0: the dead of night comes alive. It's Will and Woody keeping you up.
1: Will is on paternity leave, so Sophie Monk is here in the studio
2: with
1: me.
2: I am very present.
1: We have got a very, very special guest, Adam Hyde, a.k.a. Kelly Holiday. So you're on Ab's podcast recently. It's a lot. This came up, which is something that I wasn't really across this, to be honest, but it's come into my world a tiny bit through social media. But here's you talking about with Ab.
3: Twice in the last week and a half, I've been threatened with violence. One car came past and they were screaming homophobic slurs. And then another car came behind them and started doing the same thing.
2: A convoy of incels.
3: A convoy of incels were like, "We're going to f*** you, bro."
2: They're saying they're going to kill you and bash you.
3: Yeah, yeah.
2: Because why, boys?
3: Because I love my girlfriend.
2: Yeah.
3: Yeah.
2: Oh, it's so full on.
3: I mean, it's happened since then as well.
1: Yeah.
3: You know? I think it speaks volumes of the people that are doing it, though. Like, if you're going to scream out your window the F-bomb and things like that, it's like, whoa, dog.
2: It usually means
3: another thing coming, you know. It's like, right. There's so much. When online hate turns to reality, it's a real sad thing to see, you know. I don't know when the rhetoric became cool to hate on women. I never understood when that shift happened. Mm. I'm glad to say that I'd never got that in my algorithm too much, and I guess it is getting dished up to a lot of young men. It's really dangerous to young men. Mm. These young men are getting served these videos just through their algorithm. They're not even going to it. It's coming to them.
1: Yeah.
3: And then they engage with it. And then it becomes part of the zeitgeist. But young men are getting dished up these videos of...
2: And the problem is you just see that one thing.
3: Yeah.
2: Like, if you go on one side, that's all you see.
3: Yeah, exactly. And it just keeps going and keeps going. But, like, I was always of the belief that, you know, this online stuff was, you know, it stays online because these people aren't outside. Right. And the funny part is even those people that are outside doing that, there's, like, six blokes in a car and they've got their phone out.
1: Yeah.
3: You know, it's like, that's also... You're doing that for internet as well, so... Mm. It's all quite, it's all really sad, to be honest with you. You know, I just wish I could give them a hug, you know, because they're so filled with hate. It's like,
1: Is that what it is? Like, because it's like, for the longest time I've known you, mate, like, you're just a down-to-earth great dude.
3: Yeah.
1: Right? You then find love with someone, which is a beautiful thing. I mean, we had Abby in this studio and she was, you know, she was gushing over, you know, how much she loved you and all of that. And then it feels like at the start, maybe there was like a lot of people being happy about it.
3: Yeah.
1: But then I don't know if this is an Australian thing or whatever, but like it's almost like it became big, and you know, you had some successes after as well, which was not linked at all to Abby, by the way. Like, you've been working at music really, really hard.
3: I've been doing it for 20 years,
1: Right? And then, so for anyone to ever make the call of like, oh, okay, so now he's in our world, like the music's going well, it's like, no, it's completely separate.
2: Was that thing said as well?
3: I think everyone's just
2: interested in you guys. I think it's just jealousy.
1: Is that what it comes down
2: to? Absolutely. Like, you can't be bothered. If you're not jealous of someone or not threatened, you just don't even bother at all. You're just like sad or whatever. It's the biggest compliment in the most painful way.
3: Yeah, that's a good way to look at it. I do agree, for sure. I think it is funny with what you're saying, though, because with Abby, you know, she cops it every day. Like, she lifts a finger in the Daily Mail, Write a Telegraph.
1: Yeah.
3: You know, like, it's insane. But and I'm sure you've experienced similar things.
2: Yeah, definitely.
3: It's misogyny. Oh, yeah. A lot of it, like, she's a woman that says her mind, speaks her mind, and she doesn't back down.
1: No.
3: And people hate a woman that's going to do that.
1: Yeah, strong, they successful.
3: They want a chick to just be quiet in the corner. And it's like, oh, no, they're in their place. That's good. That ain't how it should be. And I think with Abby, you know, a lot of the people that hate on her for that, then the hate is transferred to me as well. But then with me, it's also convoluted together with tall poppy syndrome.
1: Yeah, right.
3: And a lot of things. But at the end of the day, I'm like, find a bit of love in your heart, because everyone's got it in them. And love's way cooler than hate. It's as simple as that. And I'm just like, dog, just go outside, touch some grass, and you should be all right, I hope. You know, maybe.
1: I think that's a good message. Another good message is to go and get Kelly Holiday's new album, Capital Fiction.
2: Yeah.
1: A new single.
3: Boom.
1: More is out this Friday.
2: Is this More?
1: It's More.
2: I haven't heard.
1: Get that.
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0: 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We know local news matters to you.
1: Good morning, I'm Ebony Ablett. Authorities are investigating two separate, deliberately lit fires in Launceston's northern suburbs, establishing a state parliamentary committee to examine the sale of Tasmania's largest farm property.
0: Delivering the local stories from the local voices that just simply can't get anywhere else.
1: With the aim of restarting operations at the Liberty Bell Bay Manganese Smelter. Recognised in the annual Launceston Chamber of Commerce Business Excellence Awards.
0: Chilli, part of the community across Launceston and the North East, and leaders in local.
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1: A two-year-old Emmett. He's had a crack at the unofficial world record for the longest golf drive by a two-year-old. He picked up a club at 18 months old after his daycare suggested that he needs a bat to burn off energy, and his
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1: mum and
2: a red
1: dad.
2: Flag.
1: Yeah. Oh, the kids are bruised as well.
2: Is this kid Bam Bam?
0: It's Nick and Marcus for breakfast on Chilli. 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
6: Good morning, I'm Ebony Ablett. Coming up in your national news this hour, another near miss revealed at Sydney Airport. First, though, in your local news, the state government insists it's been prepared for the inevitable, the deadly H5 bird flu reaching our shores. The state's first positive detection was confirmed yesterday in a deceased brown skua that had been discovered by Parks and Wildlife staff at Rocky Cape in the northwest. Environment Minister Guy Barnett says he's been working with his federal counterparts to deliver protection plans for the species considered most at risk.
7: This includes the orange-bellied parrot, the Tasmanian devil, the shy albatross, the short-tailed shearwater, the ferno white-fronted tern, the fairy and little tern, Australian and long-nosed fur seal, and the Australasian gannet. H5 bird flu poses a significant threat to the orange-bellied parrot species. We cannot eliminate the risk entirely, but we're taking action to give our orange-bellied parrots the best possible chance in the event of an outbreak.
6: An inquiry will be held into the sale of Tasmania's largest parcel of farming land to a UK forestry giant. The sale of Rushy Lagoon to Gresham House was finalised last week. The inquiry was approved in Parliament yesterday evening, despite opposition from Labor and the Greens. 5 portable CPR devices have been distributed across the state to help frontline paramedics attending a cardiac arrest event. The Lucas devices give mechanical chest compressions, helping paramedics in situations where it might be difficult to do it themselves, including in transit or when a patient is in a vehicle, also allowing them to focus on other critical interventions such as medication and airway management. The devices have been given to crews in Hobart, Glenorchy, Burnie and Devonport, as well as here in Launceston. And in some local sporting news, one of Tasmania's most successful bowlers has stepped back from representative bowls, effective immediately. Rebecca Van Ash has represented Australia in more than 300 capped matches, establishing herself as one of the best Tasmanian and Australian lawn bowlers in her time, having won World Bowls Championships and Commonwealth Games titles. You'll look at the day's national news and your sport check are coming up next.
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1: Hi, I'm Phoebe Humphrey. Details are emerging of a third near miss at Sydney Airport in less than 3 weeks. This time, the Transport Safety Bureau is investigating why a Virgin flight to Perth was cleared to take off on Sunday morning, despite a Qantas plane being on the runway. Air Services Australia says it's working with investigators. Part of Labor's migration plan has been unveiled. More immigration officers will be deployed to track down and deport visa overstayers, including former students. It was one of the ideas that led to Home Affairs Minister Tony Burke delaying his migration speech at the National Press Club. Meantime, Donald Trump has phoned up Anthony Albanese. Nine confirming the pair spoke overnight, the first phone conversation between the two leaders since March, but details are yet to be revealed. And a life-changing last-minute decision for one Aussie, a Victorian man is $20 million richer after being the only Division 1 winner during last night's Powerball draw. He bought the ticket just 35 seconds before the draw closed.
0: Get the jump on your next project with the mighty helpful team at Mitre 10 and check Mitre 10 socials for the latest offers and updates. 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
8: In sport, it was a tough opening day for Australia in the top end test against Bangladesh. Our reporter Harrison Preep has more.
9: The Aussies dismissed for 198 in their first knock. Territorian Jake Weatherald and fellow opener Travis Head making an encouraging start with 45 runs. But wickets quickly tumbled, Australia losing four before lunch. Veteran Steve Smith saving the hosts' blushes. Top scoring was 71. Bangladesh one for 96 at stumps, still trailing by 102.
8: And in AFL, the Crows have made six changes for tonight's blockbuster against the Dockers at Optus. Taylor Walker's being managed, but Darcy Fogarty is back from suspension, while Freo will be without Murphy Reid after he copped a hit to his groin at training, and they've also dropped Judd McPhee. That's the latest. I'm Brit Aylin.
0: Chile, real-time traffic.
10: It is stupendously quiet on our roads on this fabulous Friday morning. The Midland Highway a little bit slow through South Lonnie outbound. York Street sees a bit of traffic as well. Nothing that's going to affect your journey at all, really. This weekend at Autobarn, get 30% off Penrite and Kicker, plus 25% off Supercharged Batteries and Uniden UHF. This weekend only at Autobarn. I'm Cam. More traffic soon on Chile, your home of the hottest hits.
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11: Yes, good morning. Welcome on in. In Launceston, expect a top of 16 today. It's going to be mostly sunny with winds getting up to 20 kilometres per hour. Mostly sunny days for your weekend, a top of 15 for both Saturday and Sunday. It's currently sitting at 9 degrees with Scottsdale set to get up to 15 today. It's going to be mostly sunny, slight chance of a shower and snow possible above 1,500 metres. It's going to be mostly sunny all weekend as well in Scottsdale. Top of 13 tomorrow, 14 Sunday, sitting at 6.7 degrees. And St Helens in the east coast, top of 17. Expect a late shower today in the south and a slight chance elsewhere. Winds getting up to 30 kilometres per hour. Mostly cloudy for you Saturday, top of 14, 15, and mostly sunny Sunday. It's sitting at 11 degrees right now.
0: In a world of chaos, two legendary heroes were sent to bring peace and order to the planet. We couldn't afford them, so we're settling for the next best thing, or what was available anyway. It's Nick and Marcus for breakfast on Chile.
11: Yes, good morning. Welcome on into your Friday. Let's do it, shall we? Let's get into our Friday.
12: It's a celebration.
11: Welcome on in. Show number 134. It's your Friday, 14th of August. It's the Rembrandts. We're all friends here, aren't we?

0: Fender, Olivia Dean. It's Rein Me In here on Chilli Breakfast. It's Nick in with you, 6:15, and it's all thanks to Country Club Tasmania, where the fresh seasonal Tasmanian produce, modern Australian flavours, and the dining experience worth savouring. Terrace Kitchen at Country Club Tasmania, just 10 minutes from the Launceston CBD. Good morning. Welcome on into the last day of the week. We finally made it. Oh my gosh, this week has felt so long, just unpacking and, I mean, I've just moved house, just ripping open boxes. I've gotten to that point now where I've ripped open all the boxes. It's like Ooshies at the moment. I've ripped open the packets of Ooshies, I've seen what they are, and I'm seeing a lot of duplicates. I'm seeing a lot of, like, the same thing, the same rubber toy, and I'm going, oh, damn it. Got to go back and get more. It's just a bit of a tiring process, but that's a bit like unpacking at the moment. Just boxes of what seems like the same stuff. Books, clothes, kitchen stuff, lounge stuff. I want a room where I can just dump all this stuff, because how the house is at the moment isn't too bad. Don't know if you saw this one just yesterday, actually. The first case of bird flu has been found in Tasmania. We were the last state to be recorded to have bird flu in Australia, and it was from a brown squaw at the Burgess Cove at Rocky Cape. It was on the northwest coast of Tasmania, and it's the state's first confirmed case of the H5N1 bird flu. This is terrible. I mean, this is, I've heard a lot about this bird flu, and it's going around, and it's not good at all. If you do see any deceased animal, any sick or dead animals, don't approach them at the moment, and keep your pets away from them, is what I'm reading. What you should do, and this seems a bit creepy, but do it anyway, is take a photo or a video of it. Get a date, time and location and what you've seen, and send it on through to the Australian Department of Agriculture, Fisheries and Forestry. This is nuts. Like, I mean, I do see a lot of benefits for Wile E. Coyote. Like, that was the first thought I had with this bird flu. I thought he might actually get Roadrunner. With this brand new movie coming out, the Wile E. versus Acme, he might actually just catch Roadrunner being a bird. But apparently the Tasmanian government next, what they're urging anyone to do is, you know, if they come across any sick, injured or dead animals or wildlife, to avoid contact, record the incident and report it by calling the emergency animal disease hotline. Can I just say, I was not the cause for this bird flu as well. I look over at the sea monkeys behind me. Yes, I don't know how to look after some animals, but I can definitely look after a bird. They eat chocolate, right? They eat lots of chocolate. No bird seed, don't worry, I know. There's chocolate-flavoured bird seed.
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0: Hey, good morning, Chilli Breakfast. It's Nick in with you. Marcus will return on Monday. Don't you worry about that. 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So I'm juggling a few things at once right now because on the phone lines with me right now, I believe we've got Daniel. Good morning, Daniel.
1: What have you been doing? I've been trying to ring for ages.
0: Oh, what? I've been making coffees, I've been printing my notes off. You know me, I'm a busy man.
1: Yeah, well, when you haven't got help, I suppose.
0: Yeah.
1: You send Marcus, your slave, out there to do all that for you.
0: I know, and I've lost my slave, so I have to enslave myself. How did the footy go last night?
1: There wasn't any footy last night, Nick.
0: Wasn't there?
1: No.
0: What are we doing with that Thursday night footy?
1: I know, it's weird.
0: See, I thought it was you versus Freo tonight. I mean, last night, but apparently it's tonight now. What the hell?
1: Yeah, it's tonight.
0: Well, who'd you tip?
1: I went with my heart.
0: Does your heart connect to your brain at all? Because I'm a bit worried.
1: I'm a bit worried too, but yeah, it might hit the shot, so, you know. There's only one way of doing it now, and
0: that's
1: I've tipped Port Adelaide over Melbourne first.
0: Oh, really? Oh, jeez.
1: Yep. Adam would be disappointed in me, but, you know.
0: He's lost his heart. He's lost his bit of his heart for you. That's it. Yep. That's what I'm trying to get at.
1: Yeah.
0: How did Freo go last week? I don't think they've been doing too well, have they? Maybe they didn't.
1: I can't even remember who they played.
0: They lost to D's.
1: That's right, they did too, because Adam sent me a video of him and another guy cheering and carrying on.
0: Oh, that was Woody from Will and Woody. He got to hang out with Woody.
1: No way.
0: Yeah.
1: No way, was it?
0: Yeah, Woody hung out at his place. Get this.
1: That's awesome.
0: So, Jackie comes in to the studio and she shows me a video. Because apparently she was, like, FaceTiming Adam at the same time as, like, Woody was over. And I sent Adam a message on his phone while he was FaceTiming with Woody. I said, "What's Woody like?" And then and then Woody's like, "Who's this Nick character? Who is he?" That guy gave me my bloody ACRA for being best on radio for the year. The greatest of all time.
1: Oh, that's funny.
0: Insane scenes. I hope you do take away the win tonight. I really do.
1: Yeah, so do I. Yeah. That'll almost lock in the top four.
0: Oh, that'd be swell.
1: Hey, I've got a quick joke for you. You ready?
0: Go on.
1: All right. So I was walking along the street the other day and I seen these two council workers.
0: Hey, good morning. It's Nick with you here. And we get
1: and
0: the update
1: one was
0: from...
1: digging a hole and making a hole. A couple of minutes later, another guy had come along and then filled the hole and just cut it down.
0: Yeah.
1: And I'm like, oh, that's weird. And then 5 feet away, they did the same thing again. Dig the hole, one digs the hole, and the other one fills it up.
0: Yeah.
1: I'm like, this is just weird. Yeah. I said to him, what's going on? I said, you know, you're just digging a hole and filling it back up.
0: Of course.
1: One of them goes to me, oh, usually we're a three-man crew, but the guy that plants the tree is called in sick today.
0: Oh. Is that the joke? Sorry, I missed it.
1: Yeah, that's it, Nick. Sorry. I thought that was good.
0: Sorry. I may have been late to the joke. It might boomerang to me in 5 minutes.
1: Wait for it. It'll hit you.
0: Hey, I appreciate your joke. You have a great weekend-ish, all right?
1: I will. Weekend.
0: You actually have a weekend with us?
1: Oh, well, I have a weekend off, Nick.
0: Hey, have a good one, buddy. I'll see you on the weekend, bud.
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0: Gorilla Radio, Rage Against the Machine. It's here on Chilli Breakfast. It's Nick in with you, 6:45, and it's all thanks to Tamar Marine, supporting the fishing and boating industry here in Tassie since 1979. Find them on 59-63 Holbrook Street, Invermay. On the way next, we're going to have a chat to Doki Darko about the latest in gaming news, but before we do that, let's have a chat about the latest in news. With the Daily Donut, it's been described to be a sweet segment. Lots of sprinkles, lots of padding, and a big fat hole in it, and that's our knowledge. So we hope that whoever wrote this has all the knowledge behind them. Very exciting about this one, though. A Melbourne-based 14-year-old was the big winner at this year's World Youth Scrabble Championships. That's massive. That's big news. Round of applause. He was beating 14-year-old other contestants to win the title. Now, his name is Dineth Fernando, and he moved here from Sri Lanka earlier this year. And he was the only Oz representative at the event in Nairobi in Kenya. Now, English is his second language, but he's been playing Scrabble since he was 8 years old. I think we've all been playing Scrabble since we were, like, only young kids, but we never, like, I got my grandma to help me most of the time. And she had a plethora of knowledge. She had, like, such a great knowledge on all the words of the universe. Now, he studied 200 words a day from the game's official dictionary to prepare for the competition, which is absolutely insane, and it paid off big time. Got a little tidbit for you now. Scrabble is a very popular activity in countries like Sri Lanka, India and Malaysia, but not so much here in Australia, where only one school has it in its curriculum, and it's a public school in Sydney. Now, local enthusiasts want it to be rolled out in way more schools, and it could produce more winners. And that's spelled W-I-N-N-E-R-S, which happens to be 10 points. I don't know if you've done this, but you can take my little bit of Scrabble, my Scrabble tactic. I like to, if I've been dealt terrible tiles, I will normally just come up with a random sentence that tries to incorporate a word I can make out of the random tiles. So I'll say, oh, it's a quasarbic day outside, isn't it? Very quasarbic. And people go, what does that mean? Oh, it means it's very good, quasarbic. All right, my go, quasarbic. Oh, 25 points, you won't believe it. Take that with you. That's a good one to take home and cheat.
1: That's what the first 24 hours sounds like on this Vegas trip of a lifetime.
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0: Up and at it from Lonnie in the Northeast. It's Nick and Marcus on Chilli. 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

Justin Bieber, Speed Demon here on Chilli Breakfast, 21 minutes past 7. You got Nick, and we are still awaiting the call from a Jen Smith at 633-15901 for Steal My Standby. You could be going to Vegas, secure your spot and take the standby. 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You could be going to Vegas, baby. J-Lo now.

0: J-Lo, love don't cost a thing here on Chilli Breakfast, and it's all thanks to Country Club Tasmania. Be part of the excitement at Country Club Tasmania between now and September 20th. You could share in up to $1 million. T's and C's apply. We're still awaiting the call for Jen Smith for Steal My Standby. If you want to go to Vegas, Jen 633-15901 is the number to call. Right now, though, there's another person or peoples doing a trip of their own. Life is a highway. I wanna ride it all night long. And the van that's doing the trip is called Barry the Brave. It's a $1,500 cancer-fighting shitbox is what it's called. Now, there's a battered old van from Tasmania currently driving across Australia to raise money for cancer research. It's called Barry the Brave, and it's covered in bright pink and purple Tasmanian tiger stripes. It's already raised more than $117,000, which is absolutely nuts to think. It has these tiger stripes all across its back. It's a beautiful van that they've done up, and it's very zippy indeed. The people driving it, though, they forgot to check the fuel. So they encountered that being one of the first problems. Now, every stripe on Barry represents someone whose life has been touched by cancer, which is an unfortunate thing, but it's a great thing that they're doing in the case of raising money for this awesome thing. Last year, the team raised $67,000, and now they pushed the total well past $117,000 for the Cancer Council Australia. Now, the two drivers are called Emma and Bianca Payne, and they're now heading from Tasmania to Adelaide before taking part in what's called the Shitbox Rally to Darwin. Now, the rally's going to run from August 15, tomorrow, to the 22nd, and the idea is pretty simple. You drive across the country in a car worth less than $1,500, and Barry's already demonstrated that he's living up to the main part of the name of the brief. Now, it's on the way to Devonport today, right now, and the girls just ran out of fuel. They thought they had a full jerry can in the car. It was empty, so they've started off at a bit of a disaster, but hopefully they get things in order so they can make it all the way across Australia. If you're thinking about donating, or if you like to donate to this sort of thing, there is a website, barrythebrave.com.au. Consider supporting these girls, because they're doing an amazing thing for the Cancer Council Australia. And hopefully this will be the first Tasmanian tiger that just doesn't get wiped out over the other side of the island. Now, we're going to go into news, sport and weather on the way. Don't forget, Jen Smith, if that is your name, 633-15901. You have 14 minutes and counting to call us back for Steal My Standby.
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0: All right, we're going to cut the song short a bit. It's London Beat. I've been thinking about you here. Oh, my gosh. I hear on Chili Breakfast. it's 7:45, and look, I had to cut the song short because we do have to go to this.
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0: That's right, it's Steal My Standby. 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We want to put you on the standby list to go to Vegas. That's right, it's nice and easy and quick. You've got to be over 21 and you've also got to have your passport. Now, the name we're calling out is Jen Smith right now. Jen, it's coming up. It's 40 seconds right now. Let's give you another 10 seconds and then we got the 30-second countdown. All right. It's coming up to about 30 seconds. We actually have something special to play for 30 seconds. 30 seconds, come on, come on. We need your number to call through. All right, 30 seconds starts now. Are you ready? This is big news. So if Jen Smith does not call through right now, the phone lines will open up and anyone can steal the standby position. Awaiting. Jen Smith, if that is your name, 633-15901. Come on. Ooh. 30 seconds is up. That means we go to the phone lines. All right, let's juggle this around. Chili Breakfast, who do we have here?
4: G'day, Nick. It's Daniel. How are you, buddy?
0: Oh, bloody. Daniel, I don't know if you're over 21, mate.
4: I think I am.
0: Daniel, well done, mate. You might be on your standby list. Hey, Daniel.
4: Yeah, mate.
0: You've been overseas before?
4: I've never been overseas.
0: This could be your first time going overseas, seeing the big dome over in Vegas. Have you always dreamed of going to Vegas?
4: Yeah, of course.
0: Might be good to get out of Tasmania while the Adelaide Crows are sucking at the moment, right?
4: Yeah, we'll wait until footy finals is finished and then we'll go.
0: You keen to see anyone on this lineup, mate?
4: There's a few.
0: What, Snoop Doggy Dog? You seen Snoop Dogg?
4: I've seen him at the AFL Grand Final, so...
0: Oh, you did too! Awesome. You did too! Lucky bugger. Yeah. Well, you could be seeing him again in the flesh. Make sure you mention our names, all right? Mention Chili FM. He'll do his classic...
4: I'll mention, you know, Nick and Marcus.
0: Thanks, mate. You're a true rapper if you get to go to Vegas. This is Steal My Standby. All thanks to Launceston GWM. Congratulations, mate. You've got a spot on the standby list. Hold on the line because I'll have to get your details as well.
4: No worries, buddy.
0: Appreciate it, mate. All right, let's do it.
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10: Good morning, I'm Ebony Ablett. The Welfare Alliance for Greyhounds Tasmania is continuing its calls for the sport to be phased out after a greyhound suffered an injury at a race meet in Launceston last night. The first race of the night saw Roger Colico appearing to slam into a fence. The extent of its injuries not yet known. Anne Boxall from the Alliance says prior to last night there were already 19 deaths or serious injuries on Tasmanian greyhound racing tracks this year, referring to Launceston as the state's track of death with more fatalities and serious injuries recorded than anywhere else. The migratory seabird found dead in Tasmania and later confirmed to have the H5 strain of bird flu could have come from Heard Island. It's the state's first case of this strain. The brown skua was discovered at Rocky Cape.
11: There's a lot of seabirds out in the Southern Ocean and it might have been passed on from that outbreak on Heard Island and then passed on to birds as they move across the Southern Ocean.
10: BirdLife Tasmania Chair Mark Holdsworth speaking there. Federal Agriculture Minister Julie Collins says there's no evidence of an outbreak or that the disease has infiltrated the state's poultry or agricultural sectors. Meantime, the federal government has reiterated our biosecurity systems and surveillance programs are working after the first case of the flu was detected earlier this week. Federal Mass MP Jess Teasdale says Tasmania Zoo here in the north has been funded to strengthen preparedness and help protect threatened species in its care, including the Tasmanian devils. If you see sick or dead birds or other animals, we're being told to not touch them, not get too close, record their location, information and report it to the 24-hour Emergency Animal Disease Hotline on 1800 675 888. And in local sporting news, it's the pointy end of the NTFA season. Launceston, Deloraine and South Launceston's women's teams all locked up in the points league this season, 12 wins and 3 losses apiece. Launceston's Hayley White hopes to continue their winning streak, but success isn't guaranteed.
12: It's really unbelievable. You know, South have been the benchmark for a couple of years now, but it just tells you how even the competition is becoming.
10: The three sides are locked in for the finals, with Scottsdale currently in line for the final spot.
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13: Hi, I'm Phoebe Humphrey. Anthony Albanese has spoken about his phone call with Donald Trump overnight. It was the first time the pair have talked since March this year. The PM says Australia's relationship with the US continues to grow stronger.
14: We discussed the strength of our alliance, which is 75 years old this year and continues to go from strength to strength. We reviewed the significant progress that has been made under AUKUS, which remains full steam ahead.
13: We're learning more about yet another near miss at Sydney Airport, which is the third incident of its kind in less than 3 weeks. This time it's emerged that a Virgin flight to Perth was forced to abort its takeoff on Sunday after discovering there was a Qantas jet on the runway. Air Services Australia insists the two planes were never in close proximity and is working with the Transport Safety Bureau. And a Victorian man has won $20 million just 35 seconds after he bought a ticket for last night's Powerball. He entered the draw at 7:29 p.m. and just seconds later became the only Division 1 winner.
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15: In sport, it was a tough opening day for Australia in the top end test against Bangladesh. Here's Harrison Preeb with more.
16: The Aussies dismissed for 198 in their first knock. Territorian Jake Weatherald and fellow opener Travis Head making an encouraging start with 45 runs. But wickets quickly tumbled, Australia losing 4 before lunch. Veteran Steve Smith saving the hosts' blushes. Top scoring was 71. Bangladesh 1 for 96 at stumps, still trailing by 102.
15: And the opening round of the AFLW continued overnight, with Melbourne emerging 19-point winners over Hawthorn at Icon Park. D's midfielder Olivia Purcell starred with 32 touches in her first game back after a knee reconstruction.
17: I just was happy to be out there playing again, but it was even better to win, and I just missed playing with the girls. So, yeah, that was such a good night, and I'm going to remember that one for a while.
15: That's the latest. I'm Britt Aitlin.
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18: In Youngtown, Kings Meadows Link is very slow approaching the Midland Highway. Hobart Road struggling in both directions through Kings Meadows. Wellington Street a little bit busy in both directions through South Lonnie as well. Traffic continues to build through the CBD. This weekend at Autobarn, get 30% off Penrite and Kicker plus 25% off supercharged batteries and Uniden UHF this weekend only at Autobarn. I'm Cam. More traffic soon on Chilli, your home of the hottest hits.
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19: Good morning, welcome on in, and let's take a look at the weather. Top of 16, it's going to be mostly sunny with winds getting up to 20 kilometres per hour. Tomorrow, top of 15 and mostly sunny with the top of 15 and mostly sunny Sunday. It's currently sitting at 9 degrees where we head over to Scottsdale. Top of 15 and mostly sunny. Expect a slight chance of a shower, actually. Possible shower and top of 13 tomorrow, and a mostly sunny top of 14 Sunday. Sitting at 8 degrees right now. And St Helens in the East Coast, top of 17, a late shower is expected. Mostly cloudy and 14 for your Saturday and Sunday. Mostly sunny, top of 15. It's currently sitting at 12 degrees.
9: In a world of chaos, two legendary heroes were sent to bring peace and order to the planet. We couldn't afford them. So we're settling for the next best thing. Or what was available anyway. It's Nick and Marcus for breakfast on Chilli.
19: Just had one of the tech guys in the office, Chuck, he came into the office, came into the studio just before and said, you really did down all that Macca's, didn't you? Got a Macca's delivery before. And, yeah, I absolutely just... If you remember the old cartoon, Old Tom, that cat that would just consume everything around it, that was me around Macca's just then. 8 minutes past eight, you got Nick in. Chilli breakfast for your Friday. Welcome on into your Friday. Now, on the way, I want to tell you about this brand new documentary that could be coming out very soon on Netflix, and it involves Raygun, the breakdancer. I think the documentary's actually terribly called Breaking Badly, which is a take on Breaking Bad, obviously. So I guess we'll see how that documentary goes down. But on the way next, if you registered at chillyfm.com.au for Steal My Standby, your name could be called out next, all thanks to Launceston GWM. Mark Ronson now. This one.

0: And welcome on in, Mark Ronson, Miley Cyrus, Nothing Breaks Like a Heart. It's 12 minutes past 8. 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
0: We want to get you in the chance to go over to Vegas. $20,000 worth of prizes up for grabs with this one. 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This is a stacked lineup that they've got at the iHeart Music Festival. I mean, you got names like Benson Boone, who you could possibly see backflip every now and then while you're in Vegas. Snoop Dogg, Muse. 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If you would too, chillyfm.com.au is the place to register. Let's call out another name right now, and you've got half an hour to call us back. If you don't call us back in that time, phone lines open up at 633-1-5901. Anyone can steal your standby position. So the name for this half hour is Aaron Hines. Hinesy, give us a call, 633-1-5901. Aaron, I know you're probably listening, brother. I'm gonna give you 15 seconds right now to call through. Aaron Hines, if you know Aaron, give him a call right now to. This is probably him, right? I knew this would happen. All right, let's see. Chili breakfast. Who do we have here?
3: It's Aaron. How are you?
0: Hey, yeah, I knew you'd be listening, brother.
3: How's that? You gave me 15 seconds. Surely that's like an extra entry there. Look at that.
0: No extra entries, Aaron. You are over 21. I've got to check that.
3: Physically, yes. Mentally, probably not.
0: And Aaron, surprising news. Why are you registered when Taylor Swift and Selena Gomez aren't on the lineup?
3: Contrary to popular belief, I do listen to other artists but Taylor Swift and Selena.
0: Hey, Azza, who would you take as your plus one?
3: I haven't actually got anyone on the radar at the moment, but...
0: Aaron, I'm here.
3: You could come along,
0: Boys trip?
3: Maybe Jackie might want to come along, who knows?
0: You reckon you'd take halves over me?
3: It'd be a hard one. It's definitely a hard one. You'd have to, battle it out or something.
0: If your name gets drawn at the iHeart Countdown with Mikey on 29th of August, it's a Saturday night, if your name gets drawn out for this competition, how about Jackie and I have to compete for that passenger position?
3: Yep, that sounds like a plan. We'll do a thing. That'd be perfect, I reckon.
0: Sounds good to me, mate. Hey, you're on the list. Well done, mate. You're on the standby list. You could be going to Vegas. Congratulations, mate.
3: Thank you very much. How good.
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0: salt and pepper. It's Shoop, and it's here on Chilli Breakfast. You got Nick in with you for your Friday. Happy Friday, 23 minutes past 8. And look, on the way, we got new sport and weather. We're going to catch up with Jay Harves, who's got your freebies out in Launceston somewhere. We'll find out on the way. But do you remember the Paris Olympics? They had the breakdancing competition, which Australia was a part of, and I don't know if we want to be a part of it anymore. I don't think it's actually going to be a thing anymore because of one name by the name of Raygun. Do you remember Raygun? She did that. She did that one breakdance. She was up on stage. It was the most breakdance set up as well. They're up on stage. It's like there's like a circle audience around them. And oh boy, did she pull something out of her pocket. And I don't mean just like, she pulled something very unusual. An unusual performance was performed. And after that, she became a massive meme. And now it's possibly a documentary coming out on Netflix called Untold: Raygun, Breaking Badly.
1: Right before the Olympics, I went to my therapist, panicked. She was like, what's the worst that could happen? The whole world could laugh at me. She's like, do you think that's reasonable? Some of the memes were funny. Then the tone started to change.
2: So Rachel Gunn cheated her way into the Olympics and then had her husband be a judge.
1: I can't just be a meme. Am I Rachel or Raygun?
0: I love the thing with this is, like, everyone's wondering how she actually got into the Olympics in the first place. Like, how did she actually break dance her way into the Olympics? Because she, like, you saw her performance, and you definitely know there's better people out there. So how did she get selected? It's often the best people in the world that get looked into. And for some reason, Raygun's up there for being looked into, for just being so bad she's gotten looked into. Now she's getting this documentary coming out soon. The documentary's set to come out, I believe, very soon, actually. So we'll keep our eyes and ears out for that one. I don't know if I will watch it. I don't know if we want to watch it. I don't know if it's new news to us, but there was a lot of allegations saying that apparently her husband was on the judging panel, which turned out to be debunked. And there was also the whole thing that she kind of like somehow cheated her way into the Olympics, which we might find out in this documentary, or it might just be a whole lot of baloney. I also love the name of this documentary. It's called Untold: Raygun, Breaking Badly. It's like the Monster series. It's got like Monster, Jeffrey Dahmer, Monster, Raygun. It's just so crazy that this will be a series. I'm not keen to watch it. I don't know if you are, but let's go to news, sport, weather now, shall we?
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11: Good morning, I'm Ebony Ablett. There are fears for the survival of rare Tasmanian birds after their first confirmed case of the H5 strain of bird flu here this week. The disease detected in a brown skua at Rocky Cape. BirdLife Tasmania Chair Mark Holdsworth says if an outbreak occurred, Tasmania would be at risk of losing rare species.
12: We're not entirely sure how resilient they are to the infection, but if they are susceptible to this infection, their populations are so low that any impact is a huge impact.
11: The state government has indicated it will vaccinate orange-bellied parrots in captivity against the disease. The sale of a major parcel of farmland in the northeast will be looked into by a state parliamentary committee after the Liberals successfully passed a motion in Parliament yesterday. Rushy Lagoon was sold to UK-based investors, with around 9,000 hectares to be transformed into a pine plantation, to significant community outcry. Primary Industries Minister Gavin Pearce says significant questions remain. The inquiry about ensuring transparency and accountability over the sale. Prior to the vote, the Tasmanian Natural Asset Trust said it welcomed the chance to explain the investment, the rationale behind it and the long-term benefits it's expected to deliver for Tasmania through a broadened economic base. The Greens and Labor voted against the inquiry being established, but it passed with the support of David O'Byrne, George Razay, Craig Garland and Carlo DeFalco. To local sporting news now, and one of Tasmania's most successful lawn bowlers has stepped back from representative bowls effective immediately. Rebecca Van Ash has represented the country in more than 300 capped matches, establishing herself as one of the best Tasmanian and Australian lawn bowlers in her time, having won World Bowls Championships and Commonwealth Games titles. Bowls Tasmania thanking her for everything she's done for the sport in the state, saying her legacy will continue to inspire generations to come. And Launceston's Albert Hall's redevelopment has been acknowledged with a major award, the renovation receiving an International Architecture Award from the Chicago Athenaeum, selected from more than 1,200 submissions. It will now feature in an international exhibition in Greece.
5: 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Chilly.
11: And Launceston's Albert Hall's redevelopment has been acknowledged.

tell you I miss you. I guess it's getting to that point in the week now where I've been riding solo in the studio here and I kind of miss my co-host companion Marcus. So that's why I picked Blink 182, I Miss You. Those U2 songs right now at the Instagram story. Make your choice as we go to Gracie Abrams and your freebies on the way next.

I think she loves Jonas Brothers or something by her reaction to him coming to Australia. So she's picked Burning Up by the Jonas Brothers, and I've picked Blink 182.

0: Good morning and welcome on in, Harves.
1: Good morning. Happy Friday.
0: Yeah, it's Friday, baby. Woohoo. We love it. We love a Friday. Now,
1: we sure do.
0: Harves, I'm so sorry. I just totally outed what happened behind the scenes yesterday when you were foaming at the mouth.
1: I just don't know if you've added a bit of GST, a bit extra onto that story, that's for sure. I don't know about foaming. Like, maybe a bit of dribble came out, but I just don't know about the foaming. You know what I mean?
0: The dribble turned a bit foamy, I think. I don't know what it was. It was the brothers' disease, the Jonas Brothers' disease.
1: Oh, and a double reason to vote for the Jonas Brothers, because Camp Rock 3 comes out tonight as well.
0: What do you mean it comes out tonight?
1: The premiere.
0: Has it
1: Camp
0: not been?
1: Camp Rock 3.
0: I didn't know they were. I thought they had three movies already.
1: No, they've got two. They've got two, and they've just brought it back. Demi Lovato was the producer on it.
0: Oh, no. Do we want a Camp Rock 3?
1: Yes, we do. Yes, we do. We want it like we want more Kath and Kim, honestly.
0: I don't know why, but I'd rather the Ray Gun documentary over Camp Rock 3. I think that's where my mind is at right now.
1: We're just two different people, and you know what? That's okay. It's okay to have different opinions.
0: We can agree on two things. One thing is, yeah, I'd love to see Kath and Kim back again. And number two, we love freebies.
1: Yes!
0: Tell me about them. Tell me, girl! Where are the freebies?
1: I got some freebies this morning. Yeah. Oh, beautiful day. The sun is shining. It's a blue sky out here at Invermay. If you're in the area, I'm out here at Tamar Marine. Swing on by, because I have got some goodies this morning. I've got some Valhalla ice cream. I've got some non-squished Cripps Masterloaf. It's in, like, perfect condition today. Like, I have not squashed it at all.
0: Nice work.
1: I've got some,
0: pat on
1: some
0: the back.
1: Red Bull. Yep, perfect condition. I've got shakes. I've got lollies, Red Bull, Macca's vouchers. Oh, you got to get on down here.
0: Hey, Harves, the other good thing about Tamar Marine is they do Crocs in store. You can get your Crocs in there. So if you don't have these holy shoes...
1: I actually don't own any Crocs.
0: Wait, what?
1: I've never had any Crocs. And I just don't know if they'd suit me. Like,
0: you're wrong.
1: I'm more of a song person. Like, I'm a bit of a song, a bit of a slide.
0: I hate to say it, but you're wrong, Harves. You totally suit Crocs.
1: What colour would I go? Like, yellow?
0: Go. Oh, yeah, yellow's just so your colour. You should totally go yellow. Get some yellow Crocs.
1: Yeah, maybe I'll go in and see what colours they've got then.
0: Before you do, give away those freebies one last time. Where can people find you while they shop for Crocs at Tamar Marine?
1: I'm here at Tamar Marine. You said it yourself. Out here at Invermay.
0: Sorry, I just get so giddy because our boss the other day said, you know what, the official shoes around the office shall be Crocs from now on. You know our
1: Are
0: boss
1: said that. We used to have an official day Croc Friday. That hasn't been a thing for a while now, though.
0: Should bring really it back, shouldn't on, we? Croc Friday.
1: Yeah, I mean, you could bring it back, but it just didn't really catch on.
0: It'd be such a holy day for such a holy shoe.
1: Yeah.
0: Get your Crocs maybe. So we can celebrate Croc Friday, Harves.
1: I'll have to get some.
0: Definitely.
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16: Morning, I'm Britt Aylin with today's top stories. BirdLife Tasmania says it's possible some threatened species could be completely wiped out if they become infected with the H5 bird flu strain following the first confirmed case here in Tasmania. The state government's planning to begin vaccinating at-risk species in captivity, starting with orange-bellied parrots. Meantime, the Royal Agricultural Society of Tasmania has cancelled next week's Royal Hobart Poultry and Pigeon Show over bird flu biosecurity concerns. A man's been arrested after an alleged armed robbery at a fast food business in Hobart's northern suburbs overnight. And better protections are being put in place for long-term residents at Tasmanian caravan parks after the Residential Parks Bill passed State Parliament.
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3: Hi, I'm Phoebe Humphrey. Anthony Albanese has described his phone call with Donald Trump as productive and substantial. The US president phoned the PM overnight in their first call since March this year, discussing Pacific alliances, AUKUS and the war in the Middle East. The Prime Minister also asked Trump to be exempt from a tariff on Aussie exports.
17: I informed him about our record when it comes to dealing with issues such as modern slavery, the strengthening that we have put forward as well to look and hold companies accountable.
3: Part of Labor's migration plan has been unveiled. More immigration officers would be deployed to track down and deport visa overstays, including former students. And details are emerging of a third near miss at Sydney Airport in less than 3 weeks. This time, the Transport Safety Bureau is investigating why a Virgin flight to Perth was cleared to take off on Sunday morning, despite a Qantas plane being on the runway. Air Services Australia says it's working with investigators.
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16: In sport, Australia's looking to return serve against Bangladesh on day two of the top end test. The Aussies were dismissed for 198 in their opening knock, with the visitors 1 for 96 in reply. And in AFL, Fremantle's made two changes for tonight's round 23 blockbuster against the Crows, with skipper Alice Pearce returning while Chris Sherry replaces Murphy Reid, who copped a knock to his groin in training.
15: Shop IGA. 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
18: Peter Wish Wilson is in his 15th year as a Tasmanian senator, but today is his very last day. The Greens representative for Tasmania passing on the baton, ready to ride some waves and enjoy some downtime. For this week's episode of iHeart Tassie, I spoke with Peter Wish Wilson about his proudest moments, biggest political achievements, and plans for the future. Here's a quick snippet.
15: iHeart Tassie.
18: Some people plan to go into politics. Not Peter Wish Wilson.
19: I'd say it's true that I was an accidental politician. It's not something I'd ever really wanted to do or saw myself doing.
18: He just moved his family to Tasmania to be with his parents, living at a farm and vineyard on the banks of the Tamar.
19: Helping out at home, going surfing out in the vineyard, meeting new community in Tasmania, just loving being here. And one of the world's biggest pulp mills was announced to be built in my backyard by a company, timber company called Gunns. And just to make things worse for me, they were going to pump 30 billion litres of industrial waste into the ocean at my favourite surf spot every year.
18: He got active within the local community against the pulp mill and says he just found himself in Parliament after that, replacing Bob Brown.
19: Ironically, like 6 months after I got into the Senate, and I replaced Bob Brown in 2012, the company that was going to build this pulp mill went into liquidation. They went bankrupt. And that was the end of the project.
18: Since then, it's been more than a decade of back and forth to Canberra, as well as across the country and the world at times for the job. The senator highlights several accomplishments, not just personally, but with the help of his party, that he's proud of during his near decade and a half in the chamber.
19: I think I've definitely put the oceans and ocean health, not just here in Tasmania, but all around the country and indeed even internationally on the parliamentary agenda in Canberra. For example, in 2012, I was the first senator to ever talk about plastics in the ocean, which is now recognised as one of the biggest pollution issues on the planet. And how do we solve this problem? Interestingly enough, my first campaign in Tasmania was to get a bottle refund scheme, a container deposit scheme up.
18: As a keen surfer, protecting sharks is something important to him, chairing a Senate inquiry into protecting oceangoers and sharks, stopping oil and gas projects off Australia's coastlines, climate action and protecting Tasmania's Great Southern Reef, some other key passion projects.
19: Tasmania's had some of the most, you know, precious biodiverse ocean habitat on the planet, our giant kelp forests, which have all vanished in the last 10, 20 years. And that's had an impact on our fisheries and our local communities. So I've worked really hard to try and highlight why these giant kelp forests have vanished. Can we regrow them? How do we stop these invasive species that are eating a lot of our ocean habitat? And I work with amazing scientists and people, communities all around the state to try and look at what the federal government can do to help fund solutions to that.
18: One of his proudest achievements, though, not in the parliamentary chamber, but an international fight. But that's all we have time for in this week's radio edition of iHeart Tassie. So for more about the Senator's proudest moments and his plans for the future, you'll have to head to the station's website or your favourite podcast app to get the full version of our chat. I'm Ebony Ablett. Thanks so much for joining me.
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21: 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It's Regard and it's Ride It. Here for your 20 in a row on Chili. Right.